0: I thought Jordan Poole was your type.
1: Allegedly, I like light skins, I guess.
2: Jordan Poole.
0: What about Zach LaVine then?
1: Hell of mine.
0: Oh, okay.
2: I think his personality annoys the shit out of me, so that's what makes him annoying.
3: Yeah,
4: about their skin, wow. Call them hella fine.
3: Obviously, I don't have any problem with it whatsoever. I mean, but like this, what they, but
5: if the roles were reversed, yeah.
3: Correct? And there have been stories about this kind of thing where they're discussing, like, dudes are discussing, you know, whoever it is.
5: Yeah.
3: And man,
6: these guys would be ended.
3: People want their heads.
4: Oh yeah, if this was talking about Caitlin Clark and whoever in the WNBA, they would be gone burned to the ground.
5: A great comparison would be one of my favorites, America's Got Talent. Some young shirtless guy walks out onto stage and Heidi will say something like, I don't even care what your talent is. I just want to look at you. So cute.
4: And she's applauded for saying
5: of
4: that.
5: Of course. Yeah. But imagine if, Simon Cowell said
3: some
5: that.
3: Some chick walks out there with a thigh gap and all of a sudden, Simon can't control himself.
5: I'm rotting out.
3: Yeah. I don't even care what your talent is.
4: Yeah. Just looking at your cans.
5: Right. And that skin.
3: Yeah. Oh, it'd be different.
4: Terrible.
5: Yeah, so keep that in mind, Gina.
1: Okay? Yes. I will. I'll do that.
4: Hashtag
1: Thank
4: us
1: you.
4: Too. All
3: right. This week in audio.
4: So let's say you're Fox Chicago and you're on board one of those converted school buses at the tailgate. This is in case this is the Green Bay Bears game, obviously, from the past weekend. And you're interviewing drunk people, and it's fun, and ha ha ha, mm-hmm. whatever. Do you expect this to happen from Bears fans? That was F the Packers. To which the reporter said, "Come on, dude, really?
3: Yeah, I'm okay with it."
1: I mean, that's how all Bears fans feel.
3: Yeah, well, I'm all right with it.
4: I get it, but come on. He's there. You're having fun. This wasn't a 21-year-old frat boy. This was a dude well into his 30s.
3: Okay.
4: And he thinks he's being cool by screaming the F word on live TV.
3: Probably even think about it.
4: Greg Gregory.
5: I don't know. My answer would be, you're not thinking about it, then think about it. You can control yourself.
4: Yeah, this wasn't caught in the background somewhere.
5: Yeah.
4: The camera's on. The guys all go, "Hey, how's it going? What do you think?"
5: But also, they say know the audience. Like, he's in that atmosphere, so it's not unexpected. It's
3: right. This overreaction to when people hear a word they're not supposed to hear.
4: It's not an over
3: just because it's on television.
4: It's not an overreaction. You know? It's a goddamn adult for 2 seconds.
3: Oh right, well, why did you have to say it that way?
4: Because
3: I'm asking you that question. I'll ask you that question.
4: Well,
3: why would you have to say that? Why would you have to say it that way?
4: Because I'm scolding another adult. I'm not celebrating the Bears.
3: All right. Well, I think if you're talking about the other team, effing Packers or effing whatever, if I said the effing Ravens, that would fit.
4: But
5: you're making the argument to be a goddamn adult.
4: Yeah, thank you.
3: Yeah. All right. 877-44-WOODY. Send us a text over to. There's so many other things to worry about other than language.
4: Mm-hmm. But it's
3: like
4: not
3: the language, please, about curse words.
4: We're not asking you to worry. We're just asking you to act in some comportment.
3: You're at the game. You're all pumped up, and who cares?
4: By drunk, you're not playing.
3: Who cares? You're not a kindergarten teacher.
4: You play them twice every year.
3: Uh-huh. You know what I mean? Big deal. 877-44-WOODY. Right.
4: Greg, how dare you?
3: 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More Woody shows next.
7: And I understand. 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It's weird. I feel bad.
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16: Good soaking tonight, and then decreasing rain chances and a pleasant weekend coming up. A few showers and thunderstorms around tonight. Some of the rainfall could be heavy in spots, low 61. Some scattered rains early Friday before 10 a.m., then mostly sunny, highs around 70. I'm meteorologist Mark Thibodeau.

0: go. 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
1: Got some Menace stuff in honor of his birthday month.
2: Oh, ooh, thank you.
1: So, Menace, tell us why we should care who Alex Earle is.
2: Alex Earle, you shouldn't, but she is very,
1: why
2: very
1: do you know
2: popular.
1: Who she is?
3: Why do you care about her?
2: Yeah, she's in this just like the entertainment realm for some reason. She got famous for doing Get Ready With Me videos of like fashion and stuff like that on TikTok in college, and then she just became widely popular
1: because she's hot
2: and she's good looking. And was Ashley Dupree is her stepmom now. If you're like old head and
1: okay, let's go ahead
2: politics.
1: And pause right there. Yeah. this yeah. is something she's doing interviews now, and I hate her.
0: Who
1: Alex Earle is?
0: Okay,
2: yeah,
1: Alex.
0: Who's
1: Earle.
0: The other person you were talking about?
2: Ashley Dupree.
0: I'm an old head, Greg.
2: Yeah, yeah, I don't know who that is. If you're really into politics,

0: So probably about 20 years ago, Ashley Dupree was a call girl that got a politician in trouble.
1: Oh, Elliot Spitzer.
0: Yeah, and he had to resign. Oh. And now she is the stepmom of Alex Earle, who is widely popular. And then she had like this falling out with the Caller Daddy podcast realm. Yeah, because she's not actually that interesting.
2: Well, a lot of those people who are, quote, influencers aren't that interesting.
3: Well, she's on every damn Netflix promo I see.
0: She does have a television show with the rest of her family, which hit, like, top three on Netflix.
3: Well, she also has this in common with Menace.
4: Okay. What's the last book you read?
5: I've never read a book. Like, maybe Dr. Seuss.
3: Okay. Wow. Menace.
0: And
3: your voice sounds so different.
1: That's your girl.
2: Animal.
0: Yeah, we had that in common, but...
2: If that would have been, like, just a read a quote, who said it, I would have said Menace.
3: Just garble the voice. I've never read a book.
0: A multimillionaire, though.
4: What's the last book you read?
5: I've never read a book. Like, maybe Dr. Seuss.
3: I'll address that point as well, because it comes up all the time. Well, I got more money than you. I would not want to be Britney Spears, and she has more money than I'll ever make in my entire life. I would not want to switch places with her
0: at all. Yeah, but Alex Earle, I mean, even though I don't find her that interesting, she's still a normal person, you know? So it's not like Britney Spears where, like, I don't even know what planet she's on right now, you know? So, like, Alex has that going for her. She's rumored to have dated Tom Brady, and you know she's in.
3: Well, I would.
0: She's basically at every event that I ever want to go to, you know. So she's not she's not living a bad life.
2: No, she's living the life Menace wants.
1: Yeah, exactly.
2: She wants to date Tom Brady.
3: I want money.
2: Menace wants to date Tom Brady. Menace wants to go to these things.
3: Menace, did you ever consider being a young hot chick with big boobs?
2: Yeah, have you thought about them?
0: I've tried, dude. Easy, but not working.
2: Right. This week in audio.
3: Speaking of lady news, ladies, Sam, we just talked about menstrual cups quite a bit with Sammy.
1: Uh-huh.
3: There's another option, and Raven from That's So Raven can tell us about this new option for how to deal with your lady time of the month.
6: Mm-hmm. I am obsessed with the menstrual cycle diaper. I'm not getting the same
1: types of periods
6: that I did when I was younger. They have mellowed out. The pain is in different areas of my body now. And being that I stopped sticking things inside of me, and I'm just able to wear a diaper throughout the day.
2: I would much rather stick something inside of me.
0: Diaper doesn't sound in very
2: that.
1: So.
2: Than a diaper.
0: Here we go.
7: No, she's calling them diapers, but they do have these like period panties that are just like panties that can kind of soak things up
2: Are they thick like a diaper?
7: Yeah. No, it's still underwear. It's almost like it's similar to having a pad on, I guess, but the pad is essentially built into the underwear.
3: I'm looking at them. What's the one you give older kids? Slip-ons or slip-ups?
7: Yeah, they like pull-ups.
3: Pull-ups.
7: Slip-ups.
3: Yeah. It's basically that for women.
1: Yeah. And like back in the day, I mean, they had like basically suspenders with like underwear and pads. Yeah. So this is still an improvement, but no thank you.
0: It sounds like the stuff that you put on your dog when it has a period.
7: The
8: day we wore diapers in the studio, I thought they were shockingly comfortable.
0: No way.
2: But they're all bulky.
8: They were totally
0: bulky and they were sweaty.
2: I mean, they were more comfortable than I anticipated them being. Do I want to wear one?
8: No.
2: Or would I go like,
8: not going to become a diaper wearer.
6: Bring me my diaper.
8: But they were shockingly comfortable.
3: Greg, would you consider, as a follow-up experiment, wearing period diapers and then seeing if they'll hold the liquid of a...
2: That'd be too much because there's not a lot of liquid periods.
8: I failed at going number one into the diaper.
6: Oh, you did?
8: I couldn't physically make it happen. Yep.
2: Pee shy.
8: Yeah.
3: Well, here's what Raven's, I guess she has a lesbian lover or wife.
8: Yeah, she does.
3: Here's her.
2: She's a well-known lesbian.
3: Yeah.
2: Here's her wife's
3: reaction to her period diapers.
6: Babes, how do you feel when I walk around the house just in my diaper? It doesn't make you go.
1: No, I'm like, she's on her period. Understood.
6: Look at me, I'm in my diaper.
3: Ugh.
2: Okay.
3: Exactly.
8: Oh my God.
2: See what I mean? There's too many podcasts.
3: Yeah, exactly. And that's the number one sign that they don't have anything interesting to say is they just start singing stuff.
1: Well, but also she's talking to her wife, so I think she's slipping up on that's like probably how they talk to each other in their house.
3: Yeah, I could never
8: while wearing a diaper.
2: Kind of sounds like Greg and Mario.
1: Yeah, right.
8: Probably
2: they talk all cutesy to each other.
3: Yeah, I'm cheating in my diaper
2: in a different language.
8: Oh yeah, well we invent words. Yeah, sure. Yeah.
2: Give us an example.
8: Hoi.
2: Yeah, I know, but like, give us an example of like...
8: We say kyot a lot.
3: Let's say Mario walked in his adult diaper.
0: Ew.
8: Well, like, you know, just the standards. Like, what do you want to do tonight? Nothing. I just want to be lasers. Right. Stuff like that. We don't do baby voices.
1: But
8: just different words.
1: Yeah.
8: We don't make up baby voices.
3: Have you tried that new flavor of Magic Shell, Greg? What was it?
8: No, I did. What?
3: Was it McDonald's?
2: No, he's talking like Stevie Wondergood,
8: yeah,
2: right?
8: Yeah. Or Stevie Wondergood, yeah.
2: Yeah, or it's McDonald's.
8: So yeah, because it means you're
2: loving it.
8: Yeah.
2: Yeah. Yeah. All right, this week in audio.
3: Greg, are you hyped? Are you hyped up? Are you excited? You think that it will be McDonald's, the newest Netflix documentary, the one about Matthew Perry?
8: I only heard about it.
9: I said, God, you can do anything you want to me. Just please make me famous. I got a phone call.
10: Hello?
9: And I instantly knew my whole life was going to change. But God did not forget the other part.
2: Yeah.
3: The ketamine.
8: You know, am I excited? Sure. Will I watch it? Yes. But I'm not ripping out for it. I feel like I know everything I need to know about Matthew Perry.
1: Yeah.
8: I'm borderline over it.
2: See, this is what, okay, remember we were talking about like
1: Dolly?
2: There'd be like a death or whatever. At what point is like, all right, we get it.
8: Right.
2: I'm definitely there with Matthew Perry.
8: I've seen many interviews with him. He's discussing his sobriety and his battles.
2: It's a sad story.
8: Absolutely.
2: Sad ending to an otherwise really great life. I mean, think about
8: what a life that he threw away.
2: Yeah.
8: So will I watch it? Of course.
2: Yeah.
8: Duh. But not excited.
2: All right. This week in audio.
3: Speaking of Dolly, did you know that she's just opening a new museum? And she has recorded a message for that, obviously, before she died.
8: Okay.
3: And she has a hotel in Nashville. There's a new, like, wing that's being opened. And I think that they did something a little weird with the imaging, knowing that she's dead now, and it's, like, Halloween time. So this This is her telling people, like, hey, come, welcome to my new museum and my hotel.
11: 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It's Dolly, and I am so proud to invite you to my Life of Many Colors Museum, opening right here in the heart of Nashville at my Songteller Hotel. 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
3: I did that, by the way.
1: There's no way they did that.
3: Yeah, I knew. 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
2: That's so weird that they would do that.
3: Hey, Greg, you know how ghosts talk.
2: 877-44-WOODY. Text us over to 22987. We'll be

0: 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It is Big Dog 97.9. Everything that rocks. Thank you for being here. My name is Woody. That is Greg Gorey.
1: Hey.
0: We got Menace.
2: What is up?
0: We got Gina Grad.
3: Hi.
0: Seabass is right there. Sammy is right there.
3: Hello.
0: We got the phones open at 877-44-WOODY. 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And you've got Chris Purple Haze and Bobby waking you up in the morning. You got Megan for while you're working, Maze while you're driving home. And now you got the Woody Show before we turn it over to Hard Drive with Lou Brutus. 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
3: That's a long time.
0: Yeah. 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
1: You were talking about influencer or whatever her name is.
2: Oh, Alex Earle.
1: Yeah.
3: I don't read no books.
1: Yeah, and you said she does those videos like,
4: Get ready with me.
1: Yeah, get ready with me.
4: Yeah.
1: I saw this funny post. It was Pete Davidson. And he was, you know, talking to this dude.
4: Oh, yeah, I saw it.
1: Did you see it?
4: He was talking about girls like Alex.
1: It's so funny.
5: It makes me sad, you know, and girls are just talking to themselves on there. And they're like, okay, come get ready with me. And I'm like, who the f*** are you? What do you do? Nothing. What the f*** is this? They make $40 million a year? What? And then I'm like, the world's broken. There's girls my age that go on TikTok and they'll like mutter like a thing and then do this like dance. And I'm like, what the f*** are you doing?
3: I like
5: this. This is insane. Does no one else see how f***ing insane and lame this is? And these girls are like super famous. Like everyone's like, oh my God, I can't believe. And I'm like, what? I don't know. This is the first time I felt really old. But I do think about it like once a week. I'm like, should I just start an OnlyFans and show soft c- like really tight underwear and just soft c- and retire?
4: Dude, he could easily do that.
6: So true.
4: You
6: know?
2: Can't beat him, join him.
6: So true.
3: He's right. It's one thing to make fun of these women, but it's another thing, if you follow them, what are you doing? Like, to the 85 million people that follow Kim Kardashian, what are you doing?
6: Watching somebody get ready.
3: What are you getting out of that?
6: I have no idea.
4: Get ready.
1: Hey, it's got my daughter doing it. My daughter loves all that stuff.
3: But your daughter is a child.
6: She's a legal child.
3: I was in Target. I saw this girl like picking out a box of cereal. She was full makeup and hair.
1: Yeah.
3: And she was doing, I wasn't even close enough to, I didn't care enough to scream a cuss word. I'm gonna, the Wheaties over here. Like, why are you filming this? Yeah. Who is this for?
1: It's all content. Everything's content.
4: Yeah.
1: This week in audio.
3: Okay, speaking of, let's do this. Let's do a clip that's just for Seabass. What have I said when people challenge me, argue with me almost every day?
1: I'm not bald.
3: Good example.
1: I'm not bald.
3: Almost everything I do or say is correct. So there we go. Start from that premise.
6: No, almost everything.
3: I'm not perfect. I'm not Elon Musk.
5: No.
3: but so start from the point of Seabass is probably right. And if you find evidence against it, then you can come at me. But don't just start coming at me. So I'll take an example. When we had the DoorDash or whoever, I forget which Uber driver, whatever, dropping off food. And it was a woman that got out of the car. She was the only one in the car. And the profile was like Malachi, some dude. Mm-hmm. And I reported her.
1: Yeah.
3: I'd be like, oh, she's just trying to make a living. Oh, what are you doing? Like, no, this is a safety issue and a credibility issue.
1: That happens all the time. I don't know if I've gotten a match in a long time.
2: Really? With
7: the face and the name?
1: Yeah. Well, because I'm always expecting like, oh, you know, here comes, whoever. John. Here comes Sammy and Sam shows up. You know what I mean? But it's like a dude. It's not even close to what the picture, or it's not the same car.
3: Right.
7: That's concerning.
3: Well, here's Inside Edition. They've got some doorbell camera audio to prove my point exactly.
8: When this DoorDash driver in North Carolina rings the bell, a 12-year-old boy answers.
9: You are beautiful. Are you taken?
10: What?
9: She said, you are beautiful. Are you taken?
8: Turns out he's a registered sex offender. Oh. DoorDash says the sex offender had fraudulently obtained another driver's account and that he has been since banned.
3: Oh, good.
6: Okay.
2: Well, he was supposed to be already.
7: So he already was.
3: The driver said, you're beautiful. Are you taken? To a 12-year-old boy.
1: Mm-hmm.
3: So, sorry, Seabass out here, just keeping sex offenders from going to your house. Mm-hmm. I'm the bad guy, I guess.
1: There was some...
4: Yeah, shut up, Unc.
1: There was just another big story in the news, and I thought I had it. Wasn't there like a DoorDash driver? She went like missing, and then she was like killed by this guy in this apartment complex. And they spotted this guy, and he had like a big tub, and it was like her dismembered in this tub.
2: Oh my God!
1: And the minute that he realized that these people were looking at him, like he split. There was just a story.
3: I mean, that's the different.
2: You have enough details that I think that happened.
3: Different side of the coin.
1: Yeah. Georgia, 26-year-old DoorDash driver went missing. Family tracked her phone to the Park Valley Apartments in Smyrna, Georgia.
3: Smyrna.
1: Searched the grounds themselves. A witness later saw an 18-year-old man carrying a plastic tub through the complex. He dropped it and ran when he realized he had been seen. Police found dismembered remains inside.
2: Oh, my God.
1: The man has been arrested, charged with malice, murder, and concealing the death of another.
3: I mean, that sucks, and I feel like you're taking away from the Seabass's right part of this clip, but that does suck.
1: No, I mean, just, you know, it's just like, I don't know, man. Like, we're inviting strangers a lot, right? Yeah. Right to the doorstep.
2: Here's my name,
1: you know?
2: Address.
1: And so it's that is different, because this driver was the one who was attacked there. But, like, at least it should be vetted from the people that you are inviting. You know, like, you're ordering something from wherever.
3: Well, they're not going
2: to... I thought it was.
3: They're not going to check us.
2: No.
1: Right, no, I'm saying the one way is impossible, because it's the customer. But at least the other way should be covered.
3: Well, my question is, and some folks may know this, you may have people, like, how do you get into that racket? How do you get into the, I'm a legitimate legal citizen, or are they just stealing identities? Is that what they're doing? Are they just stealing
6: that profile? Or
3: right, because you need a driver's license.
4: Well, they're paying somebody. They're paying somebody to use their identity.
3: I think that's true, probably. You have a friend or a neighbor or a cousin or whatever who's not going to DoorDash, and so you're like, hey, can I just use your info? Mm. But I bet a lot of it is stolen identity, too.
1: This week in audio.
3: All right, in this one... all babe or eye roll, Greg.
1: Okay.
3: This is a young couple. Mm-hmm. They picked a bad weekend to have their wedding. Hurricane a-coming, or a nor'easter, I should say.
6: Yeah.
3: But they took to social media, and that saved the day.
7: Right. Jaden Sink and Kimberly Laprand came to the Outer Banks for their wedding, but a nor'easter washed out part of Route 12, leaving hundreds stranded and their family and friends unable to make it to the island. So they posted on Facebook, and the island answered.
10: You would have thought the Queen of England was getting married. Where was 400 cars at least pulling in?
7: Food, flowers, a DJ, photographers, and a retired wedding planner, all donated by people they never met. The couple estimates 400 to 800 people showed up.
3: So they're stranded on a little island. This is from Channel 2 Greensboro. And they put something on Facebook. I don't know what, it didn't say what they put on Facebook.
6: So they had perfect strangers showing up,
2: and they said, like, to give,
3: like, the other, like,
2: and...
3: the local residents, other people stuck on the island. Okay. Like, hey, we'll come to your wedding. We'll bring food. We'll bring a DJ.
1: It's nice.
4: Yeah.
3: Okay. Well,
4: it's like two weddings. That one movie.
1: Even I'm saying that's nice. Greg's got to think that's nice. I'm gonna go.
6: I'm trying to find a eye roll.
3: Well, the fact that they were begging for it on social media.
6: Well, true.
2: Allegedly.
3: No one would have found out if they were.
1: It's like the circumstances, though.
6: Desperate times call for desperate measures.
3: Are you saying this is a Hallmark movie in the making?
6: It could be. The only major eye roll is the guy's name is Jaden. Like, thank God we're over that era of Jaden, Brayden, Dave, Caden.
3: They're all adults now, Greg.
6: I know. Oh, God. Yeah. But no, that's all babe. That's
2: okay.
6: Very
2: lovely.
6: I hear stories like that, and I think, wow, there's so many people out there that are so much nicer than I am.
1: Yeah, you think everybody, that's the perspective you need sometimes, because, man, it's so easy to just start thinking everybody's an a-hole.
6: Oh, exactly.
3: Are you on any of, like, the neighborhood groups, like the next door?
6: Yes.
3: They're
6: on the old-timey Facebook groups.
3: Okay, that too.
6: Like,
3: that's, yeah.
6: Like, that, hey, does anybody have any moving boxes? Or,
3: and if someone said, hey, we're stuck here and our family can't come, but we have this venue if you want to come our wedding.
6: I mean, if I had something that could help, like if they needed a pickup truck or whatever. Sure.
3: Would you come and attend the ceremony?
6: Probably not.
4: What about free wine?
3: What about free wine?
6: No.
4: Charcuterie?
1: Oh, there you go. No. That's This Week in Audio, everybody. Yeah. All right, we'll take a break. More Woody Show next. Hang on.
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2: 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Welcome aboard.

0: This man had one of my favorite sets at Rockfest in July. 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

0: Hard Drive XL music from Three Doors Down as we continue to try and wrap our heads around the passing earlier this year of their singer, Brad Arnold, whom we miss very much. I'm the Sonic Warrior, Lou Brutus. Excellent edition of the show tonight for the first day of October. We are now entering the official spooky season and closing in on Halloween. That will be reflected in all of our features tonight, including Poetry Corner, The Ranch. Screen Time is going to have two new horror films that are already classics, and it came from the web, sites that are related to the films. Guest-wise, it's Motionless in White, Five Finger Death Punch, and System of a Down via the Hard Drive Archive. What a night!
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9: Good soaking tonight, and then decreasing rain chances and a pleasant weekend coming up. A few showers and thunderstorms around tonight. Some of the rainfall could be heavy in spots, low 61. Some scattered rains early Friday before 10 a.m., then mostly sunny, highs around 70. I'm meteorologist Mark Thibodeau.
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0: Bring Me the Horizon, doing it Thursday style on Hard Drive XL. The big news for them this week was they will be main support to Slipknot next summer's Sickest Stadium Tour. Tons of other bands rotating in and out of different slots, but Bring Me the Horizon will be there for every show in the U.S. and Canada. Totally different lineup for the one show in England and the handful down in South America. That is going to be Marilyn Manson and another group of groups, but I think we're looking pretty good for the States.
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That is Metallica, who tonight are kicking off their run of shows at Sphere in Las Vegas. Poetry Corner looks at the opening of spooky season in just a moment. But first, Shinedown on Hard Drive XL.

0: season has finally arrived. The date is October 1. Time to bust out the lawn skeletons to really have some fun. I always appreciate holiday decorations around this Halloween time. Driving around like folks do in December to appreciate the Christmas light lines. Some folks really go all out, like when they buy up pounds of dry ice to get the creepy low-lying fog to make their walkways look nice. So thank you to you if you are the type to decorate each Halloween. It's appreciated by so many of us in the dark, scoping you unseen.
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1: 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Independently directed, written and edited by Curry Barker. The film stars Michael Johnston and Indy Navarrete. Basically, it's a take on the old horror story, The Monkey's Paw.

0: 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So be careful what you wish for. 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
10: Good soaking tonight, and then decreasing rain chances and a pleasant weekend coming up. A few showers and thunderstorms around tonight. Some of the rainfall could be heavy in spots, low 61. Some scattered rains early Friday before 10 a.m., then mostly sunny, highs around 70. I'm meteorologist Mark Thibodeau.
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10: I am Deanne Kellogg, the Practical Nursing Coordinator at Franklin Technology Center. I have a cohort starting in January. This will be the first class that will start in January and graduate in December from Franklin Tech. There's a nursing shortage out there, and the LPN fills that role. A school nurse, work in that nursing home, work at the hospital, home health positions, clinics, several different avenues for the licensed practical nurse. It is an accelerated program. Start in January and graduate in December. But the good part is they have June and July off. Go to the Franklin Technology Center website and fill out an application. Students that don't have to wait till an August start date, if you're ready to start, we're ready to

0: Cause I can be myself when I'm with anyone. And maybe I'm already gone.
1: Zoltan from Five Finger Death Punch joins me now as special guest. Time for another of our Learn the Music Business segments from Zoltan. You're on the road right now. Talk about building the show and the tour.
2: Let's say you were playing a show with Rammstein. Don't bring fireworks. You're not gonna do Rammstein in fireworks. There's nobody gonna do Rammstein in fireworks, and then it's just gonna look ridiculous. Like they're big fire, and you're the little fire. Like here's a match. So if you play with Rammstein, probably bring lasers, things that they don't do. You know what I mean? So that's also a part of the picture of, okay, who are we playing with? Who's bringing what? So let's make sure that the shows are not identical. So you have a bit different, you know, different vibe, different look. The last couple of tours, we carried an insane amount of lasers. Because I thought, well, I'm looking at other tours. Everybody's going out with massive fireworks, right? So we're going to be just, I just don't want to be another band coming here with a big fireworks. So the last couple of touring cycle, you know, we had just lasers, a ton of lasers, like insane amount of lasers. That's why. So all these things going into the, you know, into the plan, like why are we doing what? And what other tours are doing, who's out with what? So this can look a little bit different from everything else.

0: The Prince of Musical Darkness, Ozzy Osbourne, on Hard Drive XL. Looking forward to the release of the Back to the Beginning film, which you have definitely got to see in theaters. I am also fingers crossed for Ozfest, both in the United States and the UK, next year as destination events. I think these are eventually going to be tours again, but this is their way of dipping their toes in the water to check response. But I am thinking they are going to have amazing lineups for Ozfest next year.
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0: crawled under his skin and it's time to get it out. Gross, dude. 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
1: October is now here, and with it comes the Halloween spooky season, which means there is no more reason to wait. Kick your Halloween decorating and planning into high gear. 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Now, I know some people think that going all out for Halloween is childish, but there is so much unhappiness in the world right now. Don't you think we should take our small celebrations where we can, even if it is skeletons, witches, and flesh-eating zombies?
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4: Good soaking tonight, and then decreasing rain chances and a pleasant weekend coming up. A few showers and thunderstorms around tonight. Some of the rainfall could be heavy in spots, low 61. Some scattered rains early Friday before 10 a.m., then mostly sunny, highs around 70. I'm meteorologist Mark Thibodeau.
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1: First and most importantly, we have got to acknowledge the anniversary of the birth in 1948 of the man who wrote one of the greatest rock and roll songs of all time, Smoking in the Boys' Room, the late Cub Coda. God bless you, Cub. Also celebrating tonight, Kevin Griffin of Better Than Ezra's 58. The legendary Earl Slick, who played for many years with David Bowie, is 74. Actress Brie Larson, Captain Marvel, is 37. She was also brilliant as Envy Adams in Scott Pilgrim versus the World. Baseball Hall of Famer, I Got Mad Hits Like I Was Rod Carew, is 81. Name dropped by the Beastie Boys in Sure Shot. Julie Andrews from The Sound of Music is 91, and it was this day in 1968, Night of the Living Dead opened, and that film blew people's minds.
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0: Here now, another historic interview from the Hard Drive Archive. This is Serge Tankian of System of a Down and I talking about where he finds time to do everything between his music, writing, directing, painting, soundtracks.
1: A lot of the art stuff works together. You know, whether I'm painting or doing music, I'll play a piece of music while I'm painting, and that'll inspire something else in the painting itself. It all co-inspires because art is art. Activism is just something that, for me, I've always been a seeker of truth and someone who's gone after justice. So that's been in me before the music, before the art, and it's just who I am. So I really don't kind of relegate different terminology on anything that I do. I just kind of wake up and do what I do, and it all fits in.
0: Do you ever find it a challenge when you are trying to deal with serious subject matter to turn it into good art? You want to keep the message pure, but you've still got to make it, like in the case of a song, it's still got to be a good song. You still want it to be catchy. Do you ever find it hard to mesh the two things together?
1: It is. That's a really good question, Lou. It's sometimes you have this incredible concept lyrically and you have this piece of music and you're trying to make this powerful statement and it's just not there, you know, and then you just don't release that, or you change it. And if it doesn't work out, if you don't release it, you can't release something that you don't feel confident about, no matter what the intention behind it is.

0: Hard Drive XL music from Three Days Grace, who have another leg of their incredible Alienation tour beginning on October 23rd. Once again, I Prevail and The Funeral Portrait will be part of the festivities. Speaking of The Funeral Portrait, the band's singer, Lee Jennings, celebrated his birthday last night. I was going back and forth with him yesterday. I have got to make sure to play some Funeral Portrait for him in just a moment.
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2: 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Like Obsession earlier tonight, this is a movie from 2026 that has become an instant horror classic. It's entitled Back Rooms. Directed by Kane Parsons, it's essentially about a man finding a strange doorway in the basement of his furniture showroom, which leads to an eerie, different dimension of seemingly endless back rooms and corridors. Really bad things happen. And again, this film is really nightmarish. Slightly reminded me of Skinamarink in that aspect, although it's a hell of a lot easier movie to watch. From 2026, Back Rooms.
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7: Still looking at some rain and storm chances for the overnight hours. Could be a locally heavy downpour or two, a low dropping back to about 61. A few scattered showers possible Friday. Sunshine otherwise, a high near 70. Sunny this weekend, highs mid to upper 70s. Overnight lows mid to upper 50s. I'm meteorologist Mark Thibodeau.
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1: Along with the phenomenal new horror films I've been featuring in Screen Time tonight to begin the Halloween month of October, here is another It Came From The Website related to the film we were just discussing. 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
19: All right, partner. Keep on rolling, baby. You know what time it is.

That is Limp Bizkit, who will be rolling next summer with Slipknot on the Sickest Stadium Tour. 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

0: Once again, the Prince of Musical Darkness, Ozzy Osbourne on Hard Drive XL. I am anxiously awaiting the return of Ozfest next summer. There will be two sets of shows, both destination events, one in England and one in the United States. Sharon Osbourne and the kids will be leaning heavily into the newer bands of the genre. However, you can certainly count on a lot of the old classic guys and girls. I just can't wait for them to dust this off, because some of the best times I've had in my life have been at Ozfests, and I never missed a single one.
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0: Chris Motionless of Motionless in White is back as my featured artist. Chris, the Decades album has been out and road tested by now. How is the album feeling to you at this point?
1: That is one of the like toughest parts about being an artist, is that once you can have an intention behind it and have your own vision of it all the way to the moment that you put it out there. But then once you do, it is no longer yours. You can obviously help yourself by explaining the narrative of the song, and that will help. But even then, people still assign their own meaning or hear the song in their own way. And it's actually really tough and challenging for me to kind of give up that level of control where, like, once it's in your hands, it's what you want it to be. It's very challenging, especially if someone sees it in a way that doesn't align with like the good intention that you had with Decades. I would say that, I mean, most people were very kind and very cool and loved it. And if it wasn't what they were expecting, they still were like, whoa, this is really cool, even if it's not what I thought it would be.

0: There you have the band kicking off their residency at Sphere in Las Vegas tonight, Metallica on Hard Drive XL. My current featured artist of the week, Motionless in White, before that featuring the great Skylar Grey, rest in peace. Thank you to Chris Motionless for joining me every night this week. You can check out more of my conversation with him via both the Hard Drive Radio and Lou Brutus socials, where we have all manner of rock star clips. I am looking forward to seeing Motionless in White to wrap up the spooky season on Halloween, October 31st. I am traveling to Philadelphia. It is going to be awesome.
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10: 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There's a nursing shortage out there, and the LPN fills that role. 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
13: Still looking at some rain and storm chances for the overnight hours. Could be a locally heavy downpour too, low dropping back to about 61. A few scattered showers possible Friday. Sunshine otherwise, a high near 70. Sunny this weekend, highs mid to upper 70s. Overnight lows mid to upper 50s. I'm meteorologist Mark Thibodeau.
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0: season has finally arrived. The date is October 1. Time to bust out the lawn skeletons to really have some fun. I always appreciate holiday decorations around this Halloween time. Driving around like folks do in December to appreciate the Christmas light lines. Some folks really go all out, like when they buy up pounds of dry ice to get the creepy low-lying fog to make their walkways look nice. So thank you to you if you are the type to decorate each Halloween. It's appreciated by so many of us in the dark, scoping you unseen.
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We can't stop here. This is Bat Country. For God's sake, it's Bat Country every night for October. Anyway, on Lou Brutus, Nonpoint from their recently released album, The Last Word, Is It on Hard Drive XL.

0: Marilyn Manson to put the raps on Hard Drive XL, who you will be seeing as main support to Slipknot if you catch their Sickest Stadium Tour next summer in either England or South America. 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Make sure you understand the difference, because I have seen there are people planning on going to shows and not all the bands they think are going to be there are going to be there. Anyway, that'll do it for the show tonight. Looking ahead to tomorrow night, my guest will include Motionless in White, Architects, and LeJon Witherspoon of Seven Dust joining me via the Hard Drive Archive as we get set for his birthday on Saturday. Until then, I'm Lou Brutus, leaving you with the words of writer Dr. Hunter S. Thompson. October is the cruelest month of any election year.
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Everything that rocks, Big Dog 97.9. That is STP. I'm Joey Morgan, the Night Shift Ninja. This is the Night Shift. Happy Friday, man. We got a lot to get into this hour. We'll talk about some Motley Crue stuff. Also, AC/DC's in there. We'll get to that as well. Here's Dayseeker, Big Dog 97.9.

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0: dropping back to about 61. A few scattered showers possible Friday. Sunshine otherwise, a high near 70. Sunny this weekend, highs mid to upper 70s. Overnight lows mid to upper 50s. I'm meteorologist Mark Thibodeau.
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0: Everything to Rock's Big Dog 97.9 with Let Down. So Motley Crue is re-releasing It's Too Fast for Love, its 45th anniversary, with unreleased basement tapes. 45 years of leather pants, bad decisions, and enough hairspray probably to punch a hole into the ozone layer. Look, man, look. If those pants could hold a Vince Neil together back then, you can survive your Friday afternoon, crack open a cold one, and crank it up with POD, requested GNR, some requested Led Zeppelin, and Autumn Kings. 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

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AC/DC just rescheduled outdoor dates after torrential storms hit their tour stops. Look, when you write songs like Thunderstruck and Hell Bells, you don't get to act surprised when God brings the actual pyro. Just saying, man. Here's the Smashing Pumpkins, Big Dog 97.9. 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

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Big Dog 97.9. That is Metallica. Happy Rocktober. I'm Joey Morgan, the Night Shift Ninja. This is the Night Shift. Coming up, we're going to be talking about some really cool stuff. I got a story about this six-minute steak trick. Also, the phantom gas tank needle. Just unhinged stuff. We'll get into it, man. Shine down in 3 minutes. Here's Fuel, Big Dog 97.9.

0: Rocks, Big Dog 97.9. And that is Shinedown. It is Rocktober, which means we have a big-time grand prize this month, a 7-day all-inclusive Caribbean trip for two to hang out with Chris Purple Haze and Bobby. 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You get to pick the second song to the double shot, and you can do that online or on the Big Dog app. You can only win one Rocktober t-shirt, but you can qualify for the trip every single hour, so the more you enter, the more chances you win. It is the Caribbean trip for two, man. That's what we're doing this Rocktober. Happy Rocktober, right? 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
6: Still looking at some rain and storm chances for the overnight hours. Could be a locally heavy downpour or two, a low dropping back to about 61. A few scattered showers possible Friday. Sunshine otherwise, a high near 70. Sunny this weekend, highs mid to upper 70s. Overnight lows mid to upper 50s. I'm meteorologist Mark Thibodeau.

0: Everything that rocks, Big Dog 97.9, Five Finger Death Punch. So my buddy tried to tell me last night that reverse searing a ribeye is outdated and air fryers are king. Bro, if you throw a prime cut of beef into a plastic countertop wind tunnel, hand in your man card right now, because charcoal smoke meat, that's the only holy trinity for a Friday night. Am I right about that? Seriously, am I right? I know I'm right. Green Day. I got Green Day, Aerosmith, and I'll throw in some requested Foo Fighters and Papa Roach. 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

0: 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Shout out to every guy driving home right now with the gas light glowing bright yellow, playing Russian roulette with empty. We all do it. We all do it. You know, you're turning the AC off and leaning forward like that cuts wind resistance or something. You know, you've got another 6 miles in the tank, and you know it. So live dangerously, my friend. 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

Everything that rocks, Big Dog 97.9 with Chevelle. I'm Joey Morgan, the Night Shift Ninja. This is the Night Shift. This hour, we're going to talk about the pumpkin spice overreach. Also, sleeping positions when you're over 35. If you're over 35, you're going to want to know about this. I got Ninth Key in 4 minutes. Here is Kenny Wayne Shepherd, Big Dog 97.9.

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6: Still looking at some rain and storm chances for the overnight hours. Could be a locally heavy downpour too, low dropping back to about 61. A few scattered showers possible Friday. Sunshine otherwise, a high near 70. Sunny this weekend, highs mid to upper 70s. Overnight lows mid to upper 50s. I'm meteorologist Mark Thibodeau.
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0: Live, your Thunder Rocks, Big Dog 97.9. That is Nickelback. So it's October, which means walking into a store that smells like somebody exploded a cinnamon candle inside a lumberyard, right? Now they have these pumpkin spice motor oils. Have you seen this? And pumpkin beef jerky? You know what? Settle down, okay? Beer should taste like barley and bad choices, not grandma's potpourri drawer or something, okay? Man. Just calm down. It's an overreach for sure. 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

Everything Rocks, Big Dog 97.9. That is Shine Down. So in your 20s, sleeping together is all intertwined and romantic, right? After 35, it's a border dispute. Stay on your side of the mattress. Don't touch me with your icy feet. And if you steal my side of the blanket, there's going to be war. True romance is separate blankets, if you ask me. I don't know. Collective Soul, Big Dog 97.9.

Thunder Rocks, Big Dog 97.9, Lenny Kravitz. I'm Joey Morgan, the Night Shift Ninja. This is the Night Shift. Yeah, Lenny Kravitz singing about American Woman. We're going to be talking about the babe of the day here in just a few minutes, and it's going to be the same babe every day of the month of October. She was last year, too, if you remember what her name was. She's going to be the babe of the day this month, too. Pretty Reckless, Big Dog 97.9.

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1: Hey, everything that rocks, Big Dog 97.9. That is the Pretty Reckless and your babe of the day, which is Taylor Momsen, and she's going to be the babe of the day every single day of Rocktober. I'm just letting you know she was the babe of the day last year, too, and she's the babe of the day. It has not changed. Until something significantly changes, she is the babe of the day this year, too, every single day. Just letting you know, I'm going to repeat myself every day. So, this hour, we're going to talk about the 3 a.m. horror alarm. Oh, my gosh, man. It's so insane what happened. We'll talk about that this hour. Everlasting forecast next 3 minutes. 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
9: Still looking at some rain and storm chances for the overnight hours. Could be a locally heavy downpour or two, low dropping back to about 61. A few scattered showers possible Friday. Sunshine otherwise, a high near 70. Sunny this weekend, highs mid to upper 70s. Overnight lows mid to upper 50s. I'm meteorologist Mark Thibodeau.
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0: Everything That Rocks, Big Dog 97.9 with Ryan Purds. So another hit for the Smart Home Rebellion. A guy online reported his smart speaker bugged out on a scheduled loop and started blasting horror movie scream sound effects at 3:15 in the morning. Imagine waking up in pitch darkness thinking Michael Myers is in your hallway, only to realize your bedside speaker had a firmware update. Throw that thing out the window and buy a brass wind-up clock. That's what you got to do. That's what you got to do. Finger 11 requested STP. We'll do some AC/DC and the Foo Fighters. Big Dog 97.9.
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Dana Rocks, Big Dog 97.9. That is the Foo Fighters. That's going to do it for the night shift. My name is Joey Morgan, the night shift ninja, getting out of here. But Chris Purple Haze and Bobby, they are walking in the door. Have a great weekend. Here's Sublime, Big Dog 97.9.

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8: Still looking at some rain and storm chances for the overnight hours. Could be a locally heavy downpour or two, a low dropping back to about 61. A few scattered showers possible Friday. Sunshine otherwise, a high near 70. Sunny this weekend, highs mid to upper 70s. Overnight lows mid to upper 50s. I'm meteorologist Mark Thibodeau.

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1: Let's begin. We start with first lap. This is Paul Rodriguez on becoming his dad and hair loss.
2: I'm becoming my father, really. And if you knew him, that's not a pretty picture. You know, because if you look at your father, my father is great. My father's losing his hair. And I thought, you know, Latinos, we don't lose our hair. We lose our jobs. We lose our license. But not our hair. And my father, now I find myself looking every morning in the mirror, and I'm starting to get that peninsula happening here, you know? And my father's very self-conscious. He's like, you ain't looking for an old lady. You got my mom already, you know? So he went out there and he got himself a hairpiece. You know, I'm the youngest of 12 kids, so my father's always been very thrifty with his money. He ran out there and bought himself something that looks like roadkill. It's cheap. I mean, this hairpiece has a chin strap. I told my father. I said, hey, join the hair club. Now he's got hair growing out of his ears. And not soft hair. He's got, like, chia pets coming out of his ears.
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8: Good morning, I'm Ty Albright, and here's what's going on in the four states. Free Rodrigo and abolish ICE. That message from Joplin area Democratic Socialists as members of the community rally around a 19-year-old McDonald County High School soccer player that was arrested on his way home from a game Monday night and then turned over to immigration authorities. And it's police that are saying that Gonzalez Carbajal was speeding and didn't have a valid license. And there was also an ICE warrant on his record, but a GoFundMe for him and his family that's raised about 25 grand says that he was going through the proper legal channels to try to become a citizen. Animal neglect and stealing charges filed against a woman from Ash Grove after over 100 animals were rescued at a property in southwest Missouri this week. Susan Berry wasn't properly caring for the animals, also accused of taking a Catahoula leopard dog that had gone missing from another home as the Humane Society continues to try to nurse those animals back to health. Your news is service to Galena at Liberty Pawn. Need to turn that gold and silver into cash? 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When you see news, call or text our tip line at 417-208-9-TIP. 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

0: 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How about some news quickies?
1: All right, what's going on in the world, Chris Purple Haze?
0: There's a rumor in Africa that men's genitals are disappearing.
1: That's the rumor?
0: Mm-hmm.
1: Well, how do you think this starts? You gotta stop playing with it.
0: Well,
1: somebody says it's the guy in the next tribe over has disappeared because he played with it too much.
0: Nope, there's a rumor surrounding genital theft.
1: Oh.
0: It's sweeping through parts of Africa, and the panic is real.
1: Okay. I wouldn't it be if you thought that people were stealing them? Yeah. Chastity belts. There would be something crazy going on.
0: Angry mobs have been forming and have reportedly been responsible for the deaths of at least 80 people now.
1: Oh, my God. They're killing people?
0: Those who have been arrested or assaulted by the mobs have been believed to be using magical powers.
1: Oh,
0: to make men's genitals disappear with the tap of a shoulder.
1: Oh, that they don't have to touch them? They just touch my shoulder?
0: Touch your shoulder, genitals, poof.
1: It's like the Salem witch trials, but for penises.
0: What? That's, you touch my shoulder, my genitals disappear?
1: That is some powerful sorcery.
0: The rumor has been...
1: Lord...
0: spread thanks in no small part to social media misinformation. The phenomenon, though, has hit six countries. In a small trading town, a mechanic is lucky to be alive after surviving one such mob attack. He now sports a sickle-shaped scar that runs down the right side of his face. The attack happened when he went to a restaurant to enjoy a meal. And
1: somehow he's known as the wiener shrinker.
0: He had no knowledge of ever making anyone's penis disappear, nor ever wanted to, he said.
1: I've never wanted to do that.
0: Says he would have never gone into the restaurant if he had known that he would have almost died because they thought he was a genital penis stealer.
1: Let's call them wiener witches from now on.
0: Yes.
1: Wiener witch.
0: I want to start the story over now.
1: You know what's wild is that kind of thought process can still be out there in the world. You know, this is something that sounds like so ancient history, but it's still happening. And they have social media to help spread these ideals.
0: Yeah.
1: It's, God, I'm glad I'm not there. Who knows? You could just end up getting killed.
0: Yeah.
1: He's a wiener witch. And that does scare people.
0: I think I might have met a couple. Scientists develop part mouse, part human brain. And scientists at Stanford University have created mice whose brains contain large amounts of working human brain tissue.
1: That's so creepy.
0: The hope is that the hybrid animals can help research studies, disease, difficult to recreate in normal laboratory rice or mice.
1: Yeah.
0: Researchers say that the mice did not appear to think like humans or show major gains in intelligence.
1: Yeah.
0: At least for now.
1: Okay, well, we'll see, I guess, what the long-term effect is. This feels like a real-world Pinky in the Brain scenario, doesn't it?
0: It's exactly what I was thinking.
1: We're going to take over the world.
0: I feel like this is what created Pinky in the Brain.
1: Absolutely.
0: Stuck some human brain tissue in there.
1: Yep.
0: Okay. And lastly, a tourist was charged 7 euros after ambient music at a Venice cafe.
1: That was like a... upcharge on their bill?
0: A tourist visiting Venice, Italy was shocked when she took a closer look at her receipt at the cafe she visited. She didn't understand why her tab was $82. That price was explained, however, to her when she saw she had been hit with an $8 charge for ambient music called Music Supplement Charge. It was apparently an add-on charge to customers who enjoy a three-piece orchestra brought in to serve as background music at the cafe.
1: Did she opt into this? Or did she
0: they're playing, but you got charged for their services.
1: It's just not a cover at the door like we would do it here. It's just, oh, if you walk in and they're playing, you agree to pay for them to be
0: playing. But as a tourist, you don't know that.
1: Yeah, of course not. You're like, look how cool this cafe is. They've even got a little band over here and everything.
0: Yeah.
1: Okay, that would suck.
0: We'll just sneak it on the bill.
1: Why is my croissant so expensive?
0: We won't charge you the cover up front.
1: Yeah, right.
0: We'll do it at the back end.
1: Yeah, I thought America was bad. That sounds awful.
0: There's some news quickies.
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1: It's the Chris Purple Haze and Bobby Show. 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
0: Chihuahuas, Bigfoot, aliens, and the roads, I believe, are about to get even more scary. That's coming up with some news quickies after Shinedown and Young Again. 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
1: How about some news quickies?
2: All right, what's going on in the world?
1: Mexico's National Guard now has a Chihuahua recruit.
2: Okay.
1: Mexico's National Guard has a new member who looks very different from its usual working dogs. Commando is its name. It's a 13-month-old Chihuahua that weighs about 15 pounds, stands about 8 inches tall.
2: 15 pounds? He's kind of heavy.
1: That's what I thought. You know, a waddler. The National Guard adopted him about 6 months ago after his elderly owners could no longer care for him.
2: Oh, okay.
1: Gotcha. So they've adopted him.
2: All right. I hope they gave him a little uniform of sorts, right?
1: They better have.
2: A beret or something.
1: Something.
2: Yeah.
1: People are using AI to install DIY self-driving on their cars.
2: Not good idea.
1: Some drivers are installing aftermarket hardware, and open source software that can turn ordinary cars into homemade self-driving experiments.
2: That's right. Open source, too. That way everybody can hack into it and drive you around wherever you want to go. This is the stupidest idea. I don't even trust most of you guys to, like, change out the radio.
1: Yeah.
2: This is bad.
1: A company called Comma AI sells a roughly $1,000 kit with cameras and sensors that works with its open pilot driving software. Mm. Federal regulators are already investigating Comma AI after 5 crashes involving vehicles using this has left 11 people injured and 3 dead.
2: And people are still buying it?
1: Yeah.
2: Hey, we're a brand new company. A lot of people are getting hurt, and a few are dying. But
1: you don't have to drive anymore.
2: Yeah, right. See, what worries me the most is just, yeah, I'm not going to buy it. It's obvious. It's just, I hope not very many. Surely we got to shut this down, right?
1: I would think
2: so. It just doesn't sound like it's going well. I don't want anybody around me to have this.
1: 11 people injured, 3 have died. I think that's so enough. Okay, it's not working.
2: Failed. Put the stamp on it. Let's move on.
1: Jose Canseco, former baseball player,
2: sure,
1: says Bigfoot is real and the government has an agreement with aliens.
2: Well, if there's anybody that I trust with things like this, it's Jose Canseco.
1: Yes, former baseball star Jose Canseco shared some unusual beliefs during a podcast appearance, saying he is completely convinced that Bigfoot exists and that aliens have visited Earth. Asked to rate different conspiracy theories, Canseco gave Bigfoot a 10 out of 10.
2: For sure.
1: Yeah. And said he believes there are unknown species the government are hiding.
2: Could be.
1: Canseco also said he believes some celebrities are using body doubles for security and that Atlantis exists.
2: He likes all the stuff, doesn't he? He's putting his stamp on everything.
1: Yeah.
2: I forget Jose Canseco exists until he does this every... He's good for this once a year.
1: Yeah.
3: Bigfoot real. 10 out of 10. Yeah,
2: exactly. That's when I even remember he's a thing. I forgot. He's alive still. I forget about him.
1: There's some news quickies.
0: Chris Purple Hayes and Bobby. 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
2: Chances for a little rain today. Emphasis on little. We'll see the clouds. Gradually, though, we'll turn mostly sunny. It's a slight chance for showers or drizzles, sprinkles, that sort of thing. We get up to 72. Tonight, mostly clear, 55. Saturday, mostly sunny, up to 75. I'm meteorologist Jeff Eno.
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1: How about some knowledge nuggets?
2: Make me smarter, Chris Purple Haze.
1: Interchangeability is the word in the English language that contains the letters that form the most numbers. Like this. Its letters can spell the words 3, 8, 9, 10, 13, 30, 39, 80, 89, 90, and 98.
2: That's pretty good. It does have a lot of vowels, and that's helpful.
1: Mm-hmm.
2: Huh. Who figured this out?
1: Unlike most animals, goats have excellent object parameter ability.
2: Okay.
1: They're able to remember where objects are hidden without being able to see or smell them.
2: Damn.
1: You heard that right. Goats are able to find and remember where objects are without seeing or smelling them.
2: Yeah, like some weird sixth sense sort of thing?
1: That's what it sounds like.
2: And it's interesting. Goats have like some sonar kind of thing.
1: Olive oil is actually juice.
2: You know.
1: Technically fruit juice, since olives are a fruit.
2: Okay. I guess it is. They're technically a fruit. We've squeezed it out of them. Yeah, why not?
1: Hawaii is not part of North America or any other continent for that matter. It's considered to be part of the geographic region of Oceania.
2: Oh, all right. Yeah, sure. I can tell you it's not North America. We just own it, but it's way out there.
1: A typical grown cat can jump 5 to 6 times its height in actual length, which is usually the height of 8 to 9 feet.
2: Yeah.
1: This would be equivalent of a human jumping from the ground to the third floor.
2: Yeah. I was going to say 3 stories or so. Yeah. Imagine you could just hop up on top of your house.
1: Yeah.
2: Like a cat can just hop up onto something. That is pretty wild. Good for them.
1: There's your knowledge nuggets.
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8: Good morning, I'm Ty Albright. Here's what's going on in the four states. That search intensifying for a missing elderly couple out of McDonald County. Investigators still don't have any clear answers as the story gains national attention. Leo and Catherine Lindemann have been missing for more than 2 weeks now from their home in rural Anderson. Drones, search dogs, law enforcement, even volunteers covering about 15 acres around their property without finding them or their small dog. Jasper County has a new circuit judge, Carl Junction's Troy Sauk. He's been appointed to that position by Governor Mike Kehoe. He's currently the Webb City Attorney and Prosecutor, but Saukow will fill the vacancy left by Joseph Hensley, who's moving to the Missouri Court of Appeals Southern District. Meanwhile, it is October. Of course, the night's getting a little bit longer, and it's Pedestrian Safety Month. MoDOT wants us to tell you to keep an extra eye peeled for those pedestrians. Your news is a service of Galena Liberty Pawn. 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When you see news, call or text our tip line at 417-208-9TIP. 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
1: Keep it up. Rock the house. You guys are the shit. 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
1: So a lot of cans of soda have a lot of sugar in them.
2: Mm-hmm.
1: Get a little sugar rush.
2: Sure.
1: Or the crash, as they say sometimes.
2: Mm-hmm.
1: Well, this is a little different.
2: Okay.
1: When they say zero sugar, you expect it to have zero sugar.
2: I would think so, yes.
1: Right. Well, apparently 7-Up's zero sugar tropical soda didn't quite live up to what it was promoting.
2: Okay.
1: They said it was basically supposed to take you immediately transported to a tropical island vacation.
2: Well, that seems like a big ask.
1: At least in your mouth.
2: For a can of pop.
1: Maybe for an hour.
2: Okay.
1: While you're drinking it. 7-Up is now recalling a lot of cans of this 7-Up tropical soda because it was labeled as zero sugar. And it was not so. There was apparently a mix-up in the canning process.
2: And they just got it just got the regular stuff.
1: It threw in a whopping 38 grams of sugar.
2: That's probably not that bad all
1: per
2: at all.
1: Can.
2: Yeah, it's. I figured it was more than that. And all the diabetics were like, man, this tastes really good this time.
1: Yeah.
2: I love this one.
1: Hold on. I'm going into a coma.
2: Yeah, why am I shaking?
1: I didn't even think about that. The diabetics were.
2: I know. That was my first thought. There are those of us who are like, I'm trying to do better. And then there are those of us that are like, I must do better or it's deadly.
1: Yeah.
2: Poor people. It's awful.
1: So be careful if you have still some in your shelves. The tropical soda zero sugar from 7-Up.
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0: 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That's Ozzy and Primus teaming up with NIB.
1: It's Chris Purple Haze and Bobby Show. A beautiful morning today and looking like a really nice day. High up to 72 today. Some clouds. Going to be a perfect night for that Friday night football. 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So while you're at the games, you want to check the score of the other ones? Well, you can do that there if you're not able to make it. Some big-time local matchups happening. 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
0: Here's From Ashes to New. 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
1: Bart is ready to win that money. What are you going to do with that cash, Bart?
2: Well, we're just going to buy groceries with it because that's about all it's going to cover.
3: Yep. Well, hopefully you get to eat good, at least. That's very minimum. Best of luck to you, sir. Here are the rules.
4: It is 10 questions in 60 seconds. If you answer all 10 correctly in 60 seconds, we give you $1,000. Any point you're not sure about a question, you can say pass. We'll come back to it if there's enough time. Whatever the first answer is that you give us that is the official locked-in answer, we do have to take.
3: All right, buddy. All right. Are you ready?
2: I am ready.
5: Your $1,000 minute starts in 3, 2, 1. What vegetable does Bugs Bunny eat?
2: Carrots.
5: Which ocean is east of the United States?
2: Atlantic.
5: Fill in the blank. A classic BLT uses bacon, lettuce, and blank.
2: Tomato.
5: What is the fifth consonant in the alphabet?
2: F.
5: Finish this phrase. Rome wasn't built in a blank.
2: Day.
5: What does CIA stand for?
2: Central Intelligence Agency.
5: Where was the Live Aid charity concert held in the United States?
2: Pass.
5: The USA has 50 states. Canada has how many provinces?
2: 9.
5: Spell the word independent.
2: INDEPENDENCE.
5: In what sport do athletes use a sled to race feet first?
2: Bobsled.
3: Actually, the luge. The luge, yeah.
2: Just
3: one single guy, I guess. Bobsled.
2: Yeah.
3: Multiple.
2: Yeah.
3: All right, let's go over. We did pass on one of these. Where was the
2: live? I was going to say Atlanta, but. I don't know.
3: Where was the Live Aid charity concert held in the U.S.? It was actually Philadelphia, Pennsylvania.
2: Mm-hmm. Yeah.
3: And you spelled independence, which is probably what you heard.
4: Yeah, it could be.
3: Everything was right. INDEPENDE. But then it's ENT.
4: Yeah. ENT.
2: Independent.
4: Okay. Yep. Yeah. You did spell independence correctly, though.
3: You did. The U.S. has 50 states. Canada has 10 provinces.
4: You're so close.
2: Yeah, it's a wild guess.
4: Yeah, would have been for me, too.
3: The fifth consonant in the alphabet is a G.
2: Oh, yep, you're right.
3: You double-counted your thumb.
4: It's tough. Bart, you gave it a great run. You almost got through.
2: Yeah, we tried.
4: You did. And, of course, you're not going to walk away empty-handed.
3: Do have that old school vintage Rocktober t-shirt.
2: Awesome.
4: All right. Thanks, buddy. Hang tight for us, everyone else. Text the word minute to 417-659-9797 for your shot to play the $1,000 minute.
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16: Chances for a little rain today. Emphasis on little. We'll see the clouds. Gradually, though, we'll turn mostly sunny. It's a slight chance for showers or drizzle, sprinkles, that sort of thing. We get up to 72. Tonight, mostly clear, 55. Saturday, mostly sunny, up to 75. I'm meteorologist Jeff Eno.

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3: Dumbass.
2: What the hell's your problem, you dumbass?
4: What a dumbass.
5: Great moment there, dumbass.
6: A Philly cheesesteak restaurant in Pennsylvania is looking for a man who threw a cheesesteak at an employee's face and ran off.
7: That is sort of what I want you to do.
6: It happened at Pat's King Steaks on Wednesday, and the workers think the assault could have been done by an influencer or a wannabe influencer.
7: Awesome.
6: Because the guy was filming before and during the cheesesteak hurl. They called the police, but he did get away. The suspect was described as a black male, approximately 6 feet tall, 170 pounds. He was wearing blue Under Armour jacket, black shorts, and red Beat headphones.
7: Okay. That's a very detailed description, I will say.
6: Yeah. Pat's King of Steaks is offering $5,000 in reward for information leading to his arrest.
7: Wow.
6: And charges related to the incident.
7: I like that. They're like, we're taking this serious. We don't want this to continue to happen here.
6: The employee who was hit was fine or will be fine.
7: Okay.
6: Though he said, it really pissed me off.
7: Oh, yeah.
6: You know,
7: you get hit in the head with anything, it makes you mad.
6: He goes, I'm not used to getting steak thrown at my face. I mean, if you don't like the steak, you could be a little nicer about it. Which I thought was funny, considering he's in Philly.
7: Yeah, right. It's a good point.
6: You could be a little nicer about it.
7: They
6: throw snowballs at Santa Claus.
7: Yeah, exactly. They're traditionally, at least in sports, terrible. They throw all kinds of things.
6: Yeah. That employee did say the guy that complained about the cheesecake called it garbage right before aiming at him and throwing. But otherwise, it seemed like it was unprovoked. No arrests have been made so far. The investigation is ongoing. Matter of fact, police are reviewing footage from the content creator they think did this and also other cameras in the area. Matter of fact, I do have some audio, I think, of the victim. And the restaurant owner here.
8: The person showed up with a camera and tripod, leading him to believe he may be an influencer. He ordered a cheesesteak with whiz and onions, then came back a few minutes later.
9: Hit me in the face. He stood at the window, and then he took off running down the street. Turns around, and he says to me, well, he says it's garbage. There was another couple eating outside. I pointed at them, and I said, guys, how was your steaks tonight? They said, our steaks were great.
10: Why would you throw a cheesesteak in someone's face? That's assault. I'm thinking about offering a $5,000 cash reward for the arrest and prosecution and jail and jailment of this person for assault and battery on my manager.
7: That might stop people from doing it. I would like to think so. I don't care if you want to make content. It's your choice. But it is not everybody else's choice to be a part of your content.
6: Yeah.
7: To throw something at, that's not cool.
6: That is an assault.
7: Yeah.
6: And matter of fact, I'm sure he will get arrested because here is the perspective of the man that threw the cheesecake.
7: Oh, good.
11: That's

0: So they know who he is.
1: Of course. Well, anytime you come to eat with a tripod and a camera, it's kind of a and dead giveaway.
0: Post it also. Yeah. Oh, well. It shows you right there that you did.
1: Yep, that's true. Looks like all the evidence we need, case closed. I think we know where this is going. And rightfully so. Don't be throwing food at the people that make it for you, you dumbass.
2: What a dumbass.
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3: Good morning, I'm Ty Albright, and here's what's going on in the four states. Free Rodrigo and abolish ICE. That message from Joplin area Democratic Socialists as members of the community rally around a 19-year-old McDonald County High School soccer player that was arrested on his way home from a game Monday night and then turned over to immigration authorities. And it's police that are saying that Gonzalez Carbajal was speeding and didn't have a valid license. And there was also an ICE warrant on his record, but a GoFundMe for him and his family that's raised about 25 grand says that he was going through the proper legal channels to try to become a citizen. Animal neglect and stealing charges filed against a woman from Ash Grove after over 100 animals were rescued at a property in southwest Missouri this week. Susan Berry wasn't properly caring for the animals, also accused of taking a Catahoula leopard dog that had gone missing from another home as the Humane Society continues to try to nurse those animals back to health. Your news is service to Galena at Liberty Pawn. Need to turn that gold and silver into cash? Get top dollar directly from the refiner and buy gold and silver bullion at Galena Liberty Pawn, South Main Street in Galena. When you see news, call or text our tip line at 417-208-9-TIP. 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
1: Boston is apparently the best smelling city in the United States.
2: Wouldn't have guessed that, I guess.
1: Jacksonville is the worst.
2: Huh, okay.
1: The Jacksonville locals already knew this since they could relate to anything on my list today.
2: Okay.
1: Top six signs your city smells.
2: Ah.
1: These are the top six signs your city smells. Number six, your high school mascot is the fighting poop emojis.
2: That would be a funny, I think the school would really rally around that.
1: I think so. Number five, Febreze has a higher street value than cocaine.
2: It's pretty good.
1: Number four, the airport code, OPU. Number three, your pine tree air freshener just said uncle.
2: Those things don't really fight too well anyway.
1: Number two, you hold your breath stepping out of a porta potty.
2: Ooh, that's rough.
1: Top six signs your city smells. Number one, you have an intersection of roads called 32nd and Range Line.
2: On the right day. Most days it's fine, but on the right day, awful.
1: Yep. There is your top six list today.
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0: 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That is Linkin Park. So you're going to be listening for double shots of Linkin Park all day today. Not only this hour, just like right now, but also 9 a.m., 11 and 1 with Megan, 3 and 5 with Mace.
1: And we've got lots of cool stuff to be giving away this Rocktober. As you know, you're going to be listening for those double shots with Linkin Park. Then you're going to listen for the winning word after they wrap up. And when you text in the winning word, each of those times, it gives you a shot to win your Rocktober t-shirt, limited edition Rocktober t-shirt. 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You could win a trip with Chris and I to the Caribbean. 7 nights, all inclusive. Come party with us in the Caribbean. It's going to be a great time, and you could be going thanks to Rocktober this year.
0: That is right. Well, the word you need to text is sand. 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Because, well, we're going to go where there's lots of sand on this trip.
1: Good point.
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10: Chances for a little rain today. Emphasis on little. We'll see the clouds. Gradually, though, we'll turn mostly sunny. It's a slight chance for showers or drizzles, sprinkles, that sort of thing. We get up to 72. Tonight, mostly clear, 55. Saturday, mostly sunny, up to 75. I'm meteorologist Jeff Eno.
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1: The fact that everybody has a camera in their pocket, has it really made morons from acting like morons in public?
2: No, it hasn't prevented
1: and
2: that
1: dumbasses,
2: at all.
1: Yeah. Because we get plenty of those.
2: No, actually, if anything, it's helped expose more of them, I suppose.
1: Yeah. But it was, it's made normal people more shy, they say.
2: It has?
1: Dumbasses are still dumbasses.
2: They will do what they do.
1: But normal people are like, Matter of fact, 47% of people say that becoming the possibility of becoming online content somewhere has reduced their ability to relax and be themselves in public.
2: Oh, I could see that.
1: 31% say they avoid showing strong emotions or opinion. 30% avoid dancing.
2: I kind of always sort of avoided Elaine. Dancing.
1: Yeah.
2: But
1: I don't want that burned into somebody's memory.
2: I will say when I would traditionally in the past have enough drinks to dance, which it took several, I wasn't back then worried about being filmed while doing it.
1: Right. 29% avoid acting silly or telling jokes even.
2: Really?
1: Mm-hmm.
2: That's sad.
1: You know, it's very sad.
2: Now, it's not sad if your joke is something you shouldn't have been telling in the first place.
1: True.
2: But true. It's sad that they can't even like feel like they can just act silly, have fun, enjoy something.
1: Now, we had to do a video shoot for our TV commercial.
2: Yeah.
1: Well, one, we've had to do a TV commercial and then also we had a video shoot and a photo shoot. Something neither one of us.
2: We've done a lot of this junk for the last couple of days or weeks, let's say.
1: And we had to do TV commercial. Don't know if you've seen it. About our Caribbean trip.
2: Yep.
1: We'll have another one for the $1,000 minute that we're doing. But we do have some outtakes, and that video is going to come to light at some point.
2: Those are actually we had way more outtakes than we had good takes, let me tell you.
1: Yeah, so there'll be an outtakes video that might make you feel better about yourself of how much we might struggle doing video.
2: I'm awful at it. But I guess I signed up for this. People are afraid of going to do things, you know, because they didn't necessarily sign up for it. I want you guys to know this. Even though we signed up to do this sort of stuff, I still am terrible at it. When we take photos, I do the dumbest things.
1: I do too.
2: I don't know what to do. There's something about a camera that makes me freak out in a weird way. This microphone doesn't bother me at all.
1: Same. And we got cameras in here. We do video all the time. But I think it's because we're talking like this.
2: Yeah.
1: It's not the same.
2: It could be.
1: You forget about it.
2: That could be true.
1: But then all of a sudden you turn on the bright lights and you do this and it's like, okay, now do something.
2: Yeah.
1: I think that throws us off.
2: My recommendation is this. You got to go out there and live like nobody's watching you.
1: Going out the
2: most
1: weekend.
2: Likely nobody is.
1: Nobody is. Nobody's paying attention.
2: And then sometimes maybe they are, but you never know. You could turn into the red bikini girl that we've talked about a few times, and she's become a millionaire.
1: Yeah.
2: Now that isn't as likely for me because I just don't have the same qualities that she has, but it's possible. Maybe somebody films you and you turn that, you parlay that into something really big. Who knows?
1: Next thing you know, you'll see Bobby on hugabear.com.
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13: Good morning, I'm Ty Albright. Here's what's going on in the four states. That search intensifying for a missing elderly couple out of McDonald County. Investigators still don't have any clear answers as the story gains national attention. Leo and Catherine Lindeman have been missing for more than 2 weeks now from their home in rural Anderson. Drones, search dogs, law enforcement, even volunteers covering about 15 acres around their property without finding them or their small dog. Jasper County has a new circuit judge, Carl Junction's Troy Saukow. He's been appointed to that position by Governor Mike Kehoe. He's currently the Webb City city attorney and prosecutor, but Saukow will fill the vacancy left by Joseph Hensley, who's moving to the Missouri Court of Appeals Southern District. Meanwhile, it is October. Of course, the night's getting a little bit longer. It's Pedestrian Safety Month. MoDOT wants us to tell you to keep an extra eye peeled for those pedestrians. Your news is a service of Galena Liberty Pawn. 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When you see news, call or text our tip line at 417-208-9TIP. 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
1: Megan Fox feels like maybe she was born for her latest gig.
2: What do you mean?
1: The face of the new erectile dysfunction medication called Rosparx.
2: Oh, yeah. Okay.
1: In the ad, she's wearing a skin-tight red catsuit.
2: Ooh.
1: Which matches the color of the dissolvable medication.
2: Okay.
1: She jokes, quote, if prescribed, I show up right at your door.
2: Mm.
1: Don't worry. My packaging is very discreet.
2: That is one of the big selling points behind most of this mail-in boner pills.
1: Yep.
2: It won't say that on the box.
1: Megan says there's not a better person than herself to be involved. Quote, why take something that is already a heavy topic and make it heavier? Let's have some fun with it.
2: Yeah, I can see that.
1: Life's short. It should be fun.
2: Yeah.
1: True. You should be able to laugh and enjoy yourself. Men and women are on the same team. We want the same thing.
2: Yeah.
1: Let's get together.
2: That's right. Let's take this pill to make it happen.
1: Rosparx apparently is a 2-in-1.
2: I don't know. What does that mean?
1: ED treatment.
2: Does it also grow your hair back?
1: You just throw it all on.
2: Why not? Make it a cocktail.
1: It's the hair loss and the...
2: lowers my blood pressure.
1: Yeah, blood pressure, hair loss, cholesterol medicine, and it's erectile dysfunction.
2: Solid one.
1: Why not? Make it like a multivitamin.
2: No, the 2-in-1 ED treatment apparently contains the active ingredients found in Viagra and Cialis.
1: Ooh, good. Because
2: I think Viagra is more of a instant or like within so much time. And Cialis is like, oh, you can take this all day and stay.
1: When you need it.
2: When you need it.
1: Yes.
2: I think that is true. That's how it works.
1: So now or later.
2: So now it's, yeah.
1: This one will do it now or later.
2: But which am I going to get the most of? It's like, well, I need this in 6 hours.
1: I don't know the answer.
2: It worked now.
1: Maybe it just works now and lasts all day long.
2: Maybe. I don't know.
1: Which is awkward if I've got to go to the post office.
2: But she looks really good in that skin-tight red thing.
1: I'm sure she does.
2: That, so. Maybe just do look now. Okay.
1: Here's Rich Glitter.
3: This is not headline news. Today is Name Your Car Day. I named mine Madonna because it's mostly fiberglass and has a lot of mileage. It's National Custodian Day, so I gave a little hug to the lady who vacuums our office. And now I have to meet with HR. Health experts say pharmacies are covered in germs. Something else that will sicken you while you're there, nonstop Peter Cetera on the overhead speaker. And someone recently donated a human skull to a Goodwill in Michigan. If you find that disturbing, never go on Etsy. This is not headline news.
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0: Linkin Park, your featured artist for October Day number 2. That is the song you voted on. Remember, you're voting for the second song we play in the double shot. It's completely up to you. You have two choices. You pick it. 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
1: 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You're qualified to win. Mm-hmm. If you win the shirt, you'll receive a second text saying, you're the winner of the shirt. Okay, just a heads up. 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
0: Let's check out some nerd news.
1: Nerd news.
0: Most important news for your brain. Scientists are studying what life on Mars might be like in the future. And they just found out sperm might have a tougher time navigating space-like conditions.
1: Hmm.
0: They did an experiment that simulated weightlessness and found sperm were not as successful traveling through a narrow channel.
1: Where do we go? How come I'm floating?
0: The good news is that the reproduction didn't stop entirely, but it was hampered enough to suggest that future moon or Mars colonies might have to think about reproduction challenges.
1: Yeah. Space babies are going to be tough.
0: Yeah.
1: I think we knew this, and I wonder if we haven't already, like, done some of these studies.
0: Yeah.
1: Whether it's scientifically bad, you know, whether NASA knew about it or planned on them or not.
0: Right. A former pilot named Andy Green was the man who set the world land speed record nearly 3 decades ago when he traveled over 763 miles per hour in a jet car.
1: Mm-hmm.
0: That is faster than the speed of sound. Now Andy is back. He just set a new land speed record with a hydrogen-powered vehicle. He got that up to 406 miles per hour on the Bonneville Salt Flats in Utah.
1: That's crazy.
0: I couldn't even imagine going over 700 miles an hour.
1: Nah. I've been 140. That's really fast.
0: Yeah.
1: I'm good there. I don't want to, even on the salt flats where there's nothing to hit, I don't care. I'm good.
0: A new study found that if humans switched to genetically modified milk, it would dramatically reduce the amount of land needed for dairy production.
1: Yeah, sure it does.
0: Genetically modified milk is a process called precision fermentation. Apparently, it uses yeast to create the same milk proteins found in cow's milk, but without having to raise cows. They also said that, well, if we switched to lab-produced dairy proteins,
1: yeah,
0: we'd save 96% of land.
1: I get it,
0: but do you want to?
1: Nope. Genetically modified food is a little worrisome to me.
0: Yeah, I don't want lab milk.
1: I don't either.
0: For my cornflakes.
1: I'm good.
0: There is your nerd news.
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10: Chances for a little rain today. Emphasis on little. We'll see the clouds. Gradually, though, we'll turn mostly sunny. It's a slight chance for showers or drizzles, sprinkles, that sort of thing. We get up to 72. Tonight, mostly clear, 55. Saturday, mostly sunny, up to 75. I'm meteorologist Jeff Eno.
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6: Well, hopefully your Friday night is better than this guy's. Last Friday night, Everett, Washington, a 36-year-old man woke up because he felt some pain on his neck. Turns out that pain was being caused by his 43-year-old wife trying to cut his head off.
7: Oh, my God.
6: With a power saw.
7: Holy smokes.
8: Oh, I would say that would hurt.
7: Yeah.
6: The man freaked out, believe it or not, and did call the police. When they got there, they could hear him yelling at his wife, quote, "It was you. It was you. You tried to cut my head off.
7: This is
6: you're going to jail." The wife told the cops that he was lying. She said she grabbed the saw because there was an intruder in the house who had escaped out their daughter's window. But when they checked the window, it had a child lock on it, preventing it from being opened, which was still locked.
8: Yeah.
6: And when they checked the husband out, they found cuts and blood on his neck and shoulders.
7: God.
6: The wife has now been arrested for domestic violence assault. There's no word why she was trying to behead her husband.
8: I don't know. Does this make you feel better about being single?
6: Yeah.
8: You never have to worry about.
6: I'm going
8: to
6: get beheaded.
8: Beheaded in the middle of the night. I got to say this, though. This man is a hell of a deep sleeper. I assume it has to be a battery one that you just, as soon as you hit the button, it's...
6: Maybe.
8: I guess it doesn't even have to be battery. If it's electric saw, I suppose.
6: Yeah.
8: My initial
6: They're
8: thought,
6: not quite as noisy.
8: No, until you kick it on. But she must not have spun it up before she put it to his neck, you know? I think the initial... I'm seeing skill saw or sawzall.
6: You think you would instantly wake up?
8: They're pretty loud.
6: Yeah. Well, he didn't wake until it hit his neck.
8: Till it hit his neck.
6: I'm going to cut your head off right here.
8: And that's why, because he snores so loud or something. She was going to cut his head off.
6: Yeah.
8: Wow. God, this makes me nervous for all of us everywhere. Fellas, be careful. Sleep with one eye open. yep. I think divorce is a better option than a beheading. You dumbass.
1: What a dumbass.
0: Chris Purple Haze and Bobby. 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
1: Point of the show, we find out what we learned on the show today. Bobby, what did you learn?
2: I learned there's people trying to push for genetically modified milk. And I say no thank you. And I get it. They're trying to, like, hey, we could use a lot less land to raise cows and all those sort of things. But I just don't want my milk or any of my food genetically modified if possible. I don't want lab milk, as you well put it. What did you learn today?
3: That Jose Canseco believes not only in Bigfoot. I've always known he believed in some conspiracy stuff, but he believes in Bigfoot. He gives it a 10 out of 10.
2: There's a lot of other things, though.
3: He believes that there are aliens and the government is hiding all that stuff.
2: We're talking to him, right? Wasn't it?
3: And we're talking to them.
2: Yeah.
3: And there's a whole other bunch of stuff that he believes in.
2: Jose Canseco's out there a little bit.
3: Yeah.
2: And yes, he was certain on Bigfoot, though.
3: 10 out of 10.
2: 10 out of 10.
3: Multi-species, by the way.
2: Is that what it was? I couldn't remember everything.
3: I think it's multiple.
2: He has a lot of thoughts.
3: Yeah.
2: I forgot Jose Canseco's even still around. I think about Bigfoot more than I think about Jose Canseco, right. I will say. I forgot he existed.
3: That's why he has to say crazy stuff.
2: I think it's exactly why. Because he really likes being in the spotlight, but really nobody cares about him anymore. So occasionally he does a podcast and says, don't forget, I'm nuts.
3: Yeah.
2: All right, let's share one more laugh. What do we have?
3: Well, it is National Custodian Day. In honor of that, here's Mark Normand and when he was a janitor.
4: I used to work as a janitor. That was a rough gig. Mopping floors, cleaning bathrooms. I worked at this swanky law office in Midtown. Nobody looked me in the eye. Nobody talked to me. I remember one day I was mopping the floor, and a businessman slipped. And he goes, the floor is wet. You got to put a sign down. I'm like, I'm mopping in front of you. The sign. You know the little guy on the sign doing this? That's me, but in 3D. Oh, boy. The worst part was that my boss chewed me out after. He's like, come on, Mark, you're embarrassing me out there. I'm like, you're embarrassed? I went to college. Let me have this one. You know, then he'd say stuff to me like, hey, would you learn how to mop? I don't know, Fantasia?
0: Chris Purple Hayes and Bobby, Big Dog 97.9.

0: Big Dog 97.9. What's going on? It's Megan Love. Day two of Rocktober. Yeah, our Rocktober Artist of the Day. 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Hell yeah. 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
8: Chances for a little rain today. Emphasis on little. We'll see the clouds. Gradually, though, we'll turn mostly sunny. It's a slight chance for showers or drizzles, sprinkles, that sort of thing. We get up to 72. Tonight, mostly clear, 55. Saturday, mostly sunny, up to 75. I'm meteorologist Jeff Eno.
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0: Dog, 97.9. It's Megan Love getting into the first weekend of October. Gorgeous weather, too. Get out and enjoy. Highs in the 70s after the summer we've had, which, by the way, is the hottest summer pretty much on record. Not a shocker. It's nice to, you know, be able to breathe a little bit. I'm here for it. Skinner, Puddle of Mud, Pearl Jam next on Big Dog, 97.9.
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0: 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Big Dog, 97.9, our Rocktober Artist of the Day. And because they're our Rocktober Artist of the Day, you want to text the word Lincoln, L-A-N-K-I-N, Lincoln, to 417-659-9797. 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Chris, Purple Haze, and Bobby going to take you on a seven-day Caribbean cruise. 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
2: 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I have a cohort starting in January. This will be the first class that will start in January and graduate in December from Franklin Tech. There's a nursing shortage out there, and the LPN fills that role. A school nurse, work in that nursing home, work at the hospital, home health positions, clinics, several different avenues for the licensed practical nurse. It is an accelerated program. Start in January and graduate in December. But the good part is they have June and July off. Go to the Franklin Technology Center website and fill out an application. Students that don't have to wait till an August start date, if you're ready to start, we're ready to

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7: Started the day off a little dreary, but gradually turning mostly sunny. We're headed up to the low 70s. Tonight, mostly clear. Overnight, low 55. Northeast winds may get up close to 20 miles per hour. Saturday, mostly sunny, up to 75. We'll hit the upper 70s Sunday. I'm meteorologist Jeff Eno.
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0: 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It's Megan Love. Tombstone candy corn pizza, now a thing. Why? Why would you go ruin a perfectly good pizza? But that's out there if you want to give it a try. Hard no from me. 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

0: on Big Dog 97.9. It's Megan Love. Since it is October, Rocktober just kicked off. And this year, I think this is our best prize ever. The overall winner gets a 7-day all-inclusive trip to the Caribbean with Chris Purple Haze and Bobby in the Morning. 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So you'll want to hang around, okay?
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4: Started the day off a little dreary, but gradually turning mostly sunny. We're headed up to the low 70s. Tonight, mostly clear. Overnight, low 55. Northeast winds may get up close to 20 miles per hour. Saturday, mostly sunny, up to 75. We'll hit the upper 70s Sunday. I'm meteorologist Jeff Eno.
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0: 7.9. It's Megan Love. Next Saturday, this is going to be super cool. It is the 10th annual North Heights Porch Fest. Here in Joplin, more than 60 musical acts and bands will be turning residential front steps into concert stages. 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

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Got your Rocktober Artist of the Day, Linkin Park, coming up. 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You know what I'm talking about. 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

0: Lincoln Parker, Rocktober Artist of the Day. It's Big Dog 97.9. I'm Megan Love, and since that is our Rocktober Artist of the Day, you want to text the word park, P-A-R-K, park, to 417-659-9797. 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
16: Started the day off a little dreary, but gradually turning mostly sunny. We're headed up to the low 70s. Tonight, mostly clear. Overnight, low 55. Northeast winds may get up close to 20 miles per hour. Saturday, mostly sunny, up to 75. We'll hit the upper 70s Sunday. I'm meteorologist Jeff Eno.
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0: 101.9. It's Megan Love, Rock News, Kingston Rossdale, Gavin Rossdale, and Gwen Stefani, one of their sons, released his first song. He's in the music biz, because why not? Right Side of the Moon is out now if you want to give it a listen. Marilyn Manson opening for Slipknot on some dates next year, and some fans are not happy about that choice. Get over it. And James Hetfield, of course, of Metallica, debuting a new hairstyle. Got the short gray going on, but a big black streak down the middle because, you know, he's punk and stuff. I mean, it's a look. That's your Rock News. It's Big Dog 97.9. Papa Roach, Ozzy, Alice in Chains next.
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0: Big Dog 97.9, everything that rocks all day. And no, I'm not Maze. I'm Purple Haze. And he's...
1: I'm Bobby. What's up?
0: Now, normally you hear us in the morning, 5:30 to 10, but, well, we kicked Maze out and told him no.
1: Putting in that Friday OT today. We're getting a little bit of overtime, and now we don't even get the time and a half, but I did lobby for us to get a bucket of chicken after this show.
0: We get
1: done.
0: A bucket of chicken?
1: I'm trying anyway. A couple cold beers and a bucket of chicken is what I've asked for. That's the request I've put in.
0: All right, I'm in for it.
1: I think it sounds good.
0: Well, we got a lot of cool stuff coming up. Maze does some cool stuff. He does a 420 hookup.
1: Yep.
0: 3 Days Grace, Funeral Portrait, I Prevail, going to be down at the Amp later this month. We got the 420 hookup word.
1: Nice.
0: So you can win tickets to that. But we've also got Rocktober going on. It is day number 2. Today's double shots are Linkin Park. And we'll have words for that coming up at 3 and 5 o'clock.
1: So make sure you're sticking around. Lots of winning to be done on the afternoon edition of the Chris Purple Haze and Bobby Show.
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15: Started the day off a little dreary, but gradually turning mostly sunny. We're headed up to the low 70s. Tonight, mostly clear. Overnight, low 55. Northeast winds may get up close to 20 miles per hour. Saturday, mostly sunny, up to 75. We'll hit the upper 70s Sunday. I'm meteorologist Jeff Eno.
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1: It's Chris Purple Haze and Bobby Show doing the afternoon edition. 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
0: Now, we do cool stuff in the afternoon, typically. 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
0: But also in the 3 o'clock hour, we got our Daily Dumbass. 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
1: It's the Chris Purple Hayes and Bobby Show Afternoon Edition. Do you know tomorrow is National Taco Day?
0: What?
1: Yep.
0: On a Saturday?
1: On a Saturday. That's what it says. I kind of thought it was around Cinco de Mayo.
0: I always thought so, too.
1: I think usually on something that we really, really like, we give it, like, multiple days. Like Beer Day, Taco Day,
0: Pizza Day.
1: It might have been, like, International Taco Day earlier this year, but this one's National Taco Day or some garbage like that, whatever. What's the best taco in town? You can tell us. Text in 417-659-9797 and have that phone handy because you're going to want to be using that for a winning word coming your way at 3 o'clock here with Rocktober.
0: Make sure you got that app open and voting on the second song of the Linkin Park double shot. That's coming up at the top of the hour, and you can vote right now. Here's Nirvana. It's All Apologies. Big Dog 97.9.

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0: 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It is Chris Purple Haze and
1: Bobby.
0: And we're doing the afternoon edition today because, well, we felt like it. And we wanted to.
1: And Maze needed some help. And we're happy to give it to him. He's a good man. He really is. So here we are. We're hooking you up with Rocktober winning words. Day number two of Rocktober. And we're going to have so much fun this Rocktober because we're giving away a flyaway trip with us to go to the Caribbean.
0: Yeah.
1: 7 nights, all inclusive. You want to go party in paradise with Chris Purple A's Bobby Show?
0: Still can't believe we convinced him that's possible.
1: My favorite giveaway we've ever done. You could be winning that. Make sure you're entering every one of these Rocktober winning words you can for more chances for yourself to win. Like this one, enter what's the word this hour?
0: Beach.
1: Ooh.
0: Not the other word. B-word.
1: That's right.
0: Beach.
1: Put it in there, beach. B-E-A-C-H is the one we're looking for. And you text that to 417-659-9797. You give yourself a shot to win that Rocktober t-shirt, limited edition Rocktober t-shirt, and a chance for you to go party in paradise with us.
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0: Well, hopefully your Friday night is better than this guy's. Last Friday night, Everett Washington, a 36-year-old man, woke up because he felt some pain on his neck. Turns out that pain was being caused by his 43-year-old wife trying to cut his head off.
1: Oh, my God.
0: With a power saw.
1: Holy smokes. Oh, I would say that would hurt.
0: Yeah. The man freaked out, believe it or not, and did call the police. When they got there, they could hear him yelling at his wife, quote, "It was you. It was you. You tried to cut my head off.
1: This is
0: you're going to jail." The wife told the cops that he was lying. She said she grabbed the saw because there was an intruder in the house who had escaped out their daughter's window. But when they checked the window, it had a child lock on it, preventing it from being opened. Which was still locked.
1: Yeah.
0: And when they checked the husband out, they found cuts and blood on his neck and shoulders.
1: God.
0: The wife has now been arrested for domestic violence assault. There's no word why she was trying to behead her husband.
1: I don't know. Does this make you feel better about being single?
0: Yeah.
1: You never have to worry about.
0: I'm not going
1: to
0: get beheaded.
1: Beheaded in the middle of the night. I got to say this, though. This man is a hell of a deep sleeper. I assume it has to be a battery one that you just, as soon as you hit the button, it's
0: maybe.
1: I guess it doesn't even have to be battery. If it's electric saw, I suppose.
0: Yeah.
1: My initial
0: they're
1: thoughts,
0: not quite as noisy.
1: No, until you kick it on. But she must not have spun it up before she put it to his neck, you know? I think the initial, I'm seeing skill saw or sawzall.
0: You think you would instantly wake up?
1: They're pretty loud.
0: Yeah. Well, he didn't wake until it hit his neck.
1: Till it hit his neck.
0: I'm going to cut your head off right here.
1: And that's why. Because he snores so loud or something. She was going to cut his head off.
0: Yeah.
1: Wow. God, this makes me nervous for all of us everywhere. Fellas, be careful. Sleep with one eye open. Yep. I think divorce is a better option than a beheading, you dumbass.
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20: Started the day off a little dreary, but gradually turning mostly sunny. We're headed up to the low 70s. Tonight, mostly clear. Overnight, low 55. Northeast winds may get up close to 20 miles per hour. Saturday, mostly sunny, up to 75. We'll hit the upper 70s Sunday. I'm meteorologist Jeff Eno.

0: Somebody told me it's the Killers, Big Dog, 97.9. Not good morning, but good afternoon.
1: Yeah, it's strange to be here at this point in time. I usually get to be inebriated by now, but here I am on a Friday afternoon. And as far as the FCC is concerned, I'm sober.
0: Yes.
1: I hope you're having a great Friday afternoon. We got lots coming up, like, 420 hookup.
0: 3 days grace, I Prevail, and Funeral Portrait. Going to be hanging out at the Walmart app. We get to give the 420 hookup word at 420.
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3: 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We're all looking for solutions, and our response is, take courage. 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

0: Temple of the Dog, a little Hunger Strike. 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
1: I thought this was interesting. More than half of Americans don't think social media is a career. That's according to new statistics. Do you think social media is like an actual career?
0: I think it has become one. Do I think it is? No. But at the same time, that's what people have made it into.
1: Look, I can't cast stones because I was thinking about this last week. I actually got paid to sit here and talk about African wiener witches on our show. So I can't rightfully say your job isn't a real job when that's my job.
0: That was an actual conversation in the morning when we're normally on.
1: It's a good point.
0: And you had to bring it up again, didn't you?
1: Oh, it's because I can't get enough of using the term African wiener witch.
0: Diary of Jane, Breaking Benjamin. Good afternoon, Big Dog, 97.9.

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1: There are a few moments that we have left. We want to talk right down to earth in a language that everybody here can easily understand.

0: It's Green Day when I come around on the Big Dog 97.9. Don't forget, the Woody Show is coming up tonight, 6 to 8 o'clock. 2 hours of some funny stuff from those guys.
1: Yeah.
0: Great guys.
1: Yeah. Oh,
0: and gals.
1: They're hilarious. Listen to them on the way to the football games tonight. There's a lot of big matchups tonight. Carthage Webb City is tonight. That's always a big one. What else is going on? Galena Riverton is tonight. Joplin's got Republic at home. And Neosho has Willard at home as well. You can check out all the local sports scores all the time at JoplinSportsHub.com. 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So
0: it's going to be upper 60s, by the way, at kickoff. Probably mid-lower 60s by the time the games are over. Just a heads up as you head out.
1: It finally feels like football.
0: Finally.
1: Hey, we also got the 420 hookup coming your way, so be sticking around. Your chance to win some really cool tickets to a big show on the way.
0: Yeah, the 3 days Grace I Prevail funeral portrait show down at the Amp. A matter of fact, going to do that right after System of a Down at 420 on the Big Dog 97.9.
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15: Pleasant weather ahead as we go through this weekend. We'll see a mainly clear sky tonight, a low of 57. Clouds are going to increase across the four-state area Saturday, but it stays dry. Highs in the mid-70s. Sunshine on Sunday, low 58. Afternoon high in the upper 70s. I'm meteorologist Mark Thibodeau.
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0: Toxicity in a system of down. We're giving you words today. We're wording you up.
1: I've been practicing my words, and we're giving them to you right now. This is the 420 hookup word. Still same principles apply. You text it in, and you could win.
0: That is right. 3 days grace, I prevail, and not system of down. Oh, that'd be killer. That 3 days grace, I prevail. Funeral portrait.
1: There you
0: the
1: go.
0: The amp. Text the word Rogers, because that's where it's at. Rogers, Arkansas.
1: Rogers. Rogers.
0: Yeah. 417-659-9797. 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

0: Got to see that in person, live at Rocklahoma this year. 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

0: 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Chris Purple Hayes.
1: And Bobby.
0: Afternoon edition.
1: Yeah, that's right. It's strange to be here, but having a lot of fun. Don't forget another shot for you to win your way to the to paradise with the Chris Purple Hayes Bobby Show. Our Rocklahoma winning word on the way. That means another double shot of Linkin Park coming up, too. 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

0: 7.9, there you go. Double shot. You picked that second song. We played it. And this is your final Rocktober word for today. But it continues on the weekend. 8, 9, 11, 1, 3, and 5. Yes, you will get words at 8, 9, 11, 1, 3, and 5, Saturday and Sunday as well.
1: Right now, enter this word, text in this word, 417-659-9797. 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
0: Christine is ready to win $1,000.
1: What are you going to do with $1,000 if you win, Christine?
3: Go to the grocery store and fill my car up with gas.
1: Okay. That's pretty good.
4: That's pretty good.
0: So one trip each.
1: Yeah, exactly. I was going to say, you may have a couple bucks left over, but depends what you buy at the grocery store, really. It's a good use of it, though. Best of luck to you. Here are the rules.
0: It is 10 questions in 60 seconds. If you do answer all 10 correctly in 60 seconds, we give you that $1,000. Now, at any point you're not sure about a question, you can say pass. We'll come back to it if there's enough time. And whatever the first answer is that you give us, that is the official answer we do have to take.
3: Okay.
1: Rod, are you ready?
3: Ready.
1: Here we go.
5: Your $1,000 minute starts in 3, 2, 1. Which character lives in a pineapple under the sea?
3: SpongeBob SquarePants.
5: Which automotive brand produces the Camry sedan?
3: Toyota.
5: Complete this phrase. A blank is worth 1,000 words.
3: Picture.
5: Which snack company has an elf mascot named Ernie who lives in a hollow tree?
3: Keebler.
5: What is the name of the ship that brought the pilgrims to America?
3: Mayflower.
5: Babe Ruth hit his famous called shot in the World Series. What year did it happen? 1929, 1932, or
3: 1934? Pass.
5: Which Roman numeral represents the number 50?
3: Pass.
5: Spell the word it.
0: Oh, no.
4: Buzzer,
5: the
4: guys.
5: Buzzer.
0: Well, Christine, I've got...
1: What do you mean?
0: Listen, you got zero wrong.
1: You didn't get any questions wrong.
0: Zero questions wrong. But you did not make it through 10, and you got two that you passed on. Babe Ruth hit a famous call shot in the World Series. What year did it happen? 29, 32. It was 32. You were right.
1: And as a matter of fact, it was on this date in history in 1932, October 1st.
0: There we go.
1: So there you are.
0: See, we could have made it really hard.
1: Yeah, no kidding.
0: Which Roman numeral represents the number 50? It is L.
3: Oh, that's a toughie.
1: Yeah, that is tough. I will agree with that one. You did awesome, Christine. Unfortunately, no $1,000 today. But listen, we're still going to hook you up with a cool price.
0: Yeah, going to hook you up with a Big Dog 97.9 Bite Me Koozie.
3: Woohoo! Thank you.
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7: Pleasant weather ahead as we go through this weekend. We'll see a mainly clear sky tonight, a low of 57. Clouds are going to increase across the four-state area Saturday, but it stays dry. Highs in the mid-70s. Sunshine on Sunday, low 58. Afternoon high in the upper 70s. I'm meteorologist Mark Thibodeau.
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1: It's the Chris Purple Haze and Bobby Show in the afternoon. Glad to be with you for a Friday night ride home. Hope you're having a great one out there.
0: This weekend, I'm going to go ahead and tell you. We're not supposed to, but I'm going to do it anyway.
1: Yeah, what the hell? We can do what we want.
0: We're in the afternoon. We're here in the afternoon. We'll do what we want.
1: That's right.
0: Guns N' Roses featured artist Saturday.
1: Okay.
0: Volbeat featured artist Sunday.
1: Oh, that's a good weekend.
0: That's a good weekend.
1: I like that.
0: So again, 8, 9, 11, 1, 3, and 5. We'll play double shots all weekend long. Guns N' Roses, that's who you're listening for Saturday. Volbeat on Sunday.
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0: The Unforgiven. 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I cannot wait for this show in 2027.
1: Yeah. I know a bunch of you have already gotten your tickets. They went on sale last Friday. Mm-hmm. And we were lucky enough to give away a bunch of them for that show before you could even buy them. So it's going to be huge at Razorback Stadium, along with Limp Bizkit, which is a really cool twist to that. I don't know if they've ever played together or not.
0: I'm not for sure either. Avatar's on that bill as well.
1: Avatar, so also, you're pretty excited about them all playing together.
0: They are fun to watch. Mm-hmm. They're a fun show. They're entertainers.
1: I know this, too. It's
0: synchronized rock is what that is, with a circus theme.
1: Okay. Fair explanation. What I was going to say, for our 30th anniversary, we've sent so many people to so many shows this year. This summer has been really fun. We've hooked a lot of people up with tickets.
0: A lot.
1: And you know what? There's still more. And we have all kinds of other cool prizes, like trips and stuff, all throughout Rocktober. So you got to make sure you're signed up for the Dog Pound, bigdog979.com. You can find out everything there. Get that weekly newsletter. We get kicked out. Make sure you got the Big Dog mobile app, because there's also exclusive chances to win through your phone with the Big Dog mobile app. And you got to be listening, because we're trying to hook you up with some cool stuff.
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2: And Bobby.
1: Hey, we're wrapping up the afternoon edition of the show. Now, normally we're not here. It's normally Mays, but we took it over because, well, we felt like it, and we can.
2: Mays will be back on Monday, though. Thanks so much for hanging out with us this afternoon. It's been fun.
1: And, of course, you can listen to us every weekday, 5:30 to 10 in the morning, Monday through Friday here on the Big Dog 97.9. It has been a blast. They've been very receptive.
2: Yes,
1: we appreciate all the texts that you've sent in.
2: Uh-huh.
1: Thanks so much for listening this afternoon.
2: My favorite was, who the hell are these guys? That was my favorite one. Appreciate you guys texting in, though. Make sure to have that phone handy. We got all kinds of Rocktober winning words coming in all weekend long, too. 8, 9, 11, 1, 3, and 5 tomorrow and Sunday. Be listening for those.
1: And I've been looking forward to this.
2: I know you love this.
1: We get to crank up some 80s. And I think I've got two bangers.
2: Yeah. All right.
1: Two bangers from the 80s to leave you with.
2: Okay.
1: Before the Woody Show takes over for a couple hours and then Hard Drive with Lou tonight.
2: Uh-huh.
1: Are you ready to kick off the weekend?
2: Absolutely.
1: I've got Poison, Fallen Angel.
2: Okay.
1: But what are we going to start with? Mm. Are you ready? A little sex action.

0: Menace, are you ready to be the star?
1: Yes.
0: Menace's late night monologue week in review. All right, Menace is working on his next career to be a writer. For the late night monologues.
2: Yes.
0: You know? Or maybe a future at SNL. He loves SNL. Maybe a future SNL. Doing Weekend Update. You know?
1: I mean, they're pretty solid there, but I'll
0: you never know.
3: Some notes.
0: Yeah, I mean, have they heard this material?
1: That's true.
0: Yeah.
3: Who knows?
0: All right. So, ladies and gentlemen, boys and girls, it's time for Menace's Late Night Monologue Week in Review. And here's Menace.
3: What's up, everybody? Well, I didn't know that Tennessee used Yoo-Hoo when trying to execute people. Two botched executions on the same day with the same lady? Look, here's a tip, Tennessee. If you ever want to get rid of a woman forever, all you got to do is push a restaurant bill towards them.
0: Dang.
3: And boom, they're gone.
0: Dang.
3: It's called the Dutch Houdini. It works every time. Every time.
4: That's the best ever.
1: Good joke.
0: All right. Starting strong.
3: Diddy, so good. AKA Puffy, was placed in solitary after being caught with a cell phone. I don't know what's worse, no cell phone or solitary, but at least it's still raining dongs. Am I right, Greg?
4: Good.
3: Hashtag can't stop, won't stop.
1: Solitary.
3: All right. Now, a penguin that escaped from a Tokyo zoo 3 months ago returned on its own this week. And when asked where the penguin might have gone, zoo workers replied with, your mom's refrigerator, bitch.
2: Uh-huh.
0: Nailed it.
3: Yep.
0: Nice.
3: Speaking of... Thank you, Sammy. Speaking of refrigerators, Gina,
0: so
3: Woody...
0: supportive.
3: Speaking of refrigerators, yeah. Gina, Woody, and myself are on ZetBound. Morgan announced she's on Retta, but unfortunately, Sammy, they still haven't come up with Whale of True Tide yet.
2: Oh, no.
4: Too bad.
3: So you're kind of screwed.
0: Yeah. But more complaints.
3: But nature will find a way, Sammy. You got it. Did you guys hear that candy corn came out with their own cologne?
2: No.
3: Yeah, it's available. And on the box it says you can smell like ish and taste ish at the same time. Candy corn. Because your taste buds are garbage. Now available at Walmart.
1: All right. I was targeting Woody.
3: Yeah. How about that cost of living? Am I right, guys? It's so bad. Greg is...
0: How bad is it?
3: It's so bad. Greg is rationing salmon for his dinner parties. Never mind. I did mean semen. Dude, speaking of costs, how about them gas prices? The national average is $4.41. $4.41. Just take all my money already because, Greg, them rations though, right?
4: Yeah.
3: We can get 0 miles on them loads. God.
1: Santa.
3: I'm done, man. It's just like YOLO. Like Morgan says, bitch, this ain't my reality. In my reality, Greg's reservoir of man juice is flowing like the river.
0: Like the river. All right.
3: Yeah. America might be hit with 6 months of bad weather, and it's like, dude, it's so bad. My friend Tyler over here is building an ark, and on his supply list, he has 2 tortas, Monster Energy drink, Pokemon cards, and for some reason, 97 butt plugs.
0: Oh! Odd choice.
3: Weird. High. Speaking of Tyler, he's now live streaming 5 days a week, selling baseball cards on Fanatics Live. Unfortunately, no dong, though. Sucks. Tyler's like, dude, show dong. You don't know marketing?
1: 101.
4: Yeah, Tyler.
3: Yeah.
1: A-hole.
3: All right. Nicolas Cage has an action movie coming out called Best Pancakes in the County. When asked for comments, Sammy said, bitch, you had me at pancakes.
1: County.
3: All right. Also in the news, also in fat and lazy news, did you hear about this? Amazon is introducing a $35 remote for your Kindle.
0: They are?
3: Yeah, called Kindle Click. So you don't even have to turn the pages yourself. You can just turn them remotely. But, you know, joke's on you, Amazon. I'm so lazy, I don't read books. So suck on that. All right. But, okay. I don't read books. We got movies, guys. Unfortunately, no good movies this week. So hopefully Tyler shows his dong or penis on his live stream.
1: Either or.
4: Dong or penis.
5: Let's hope so.
4: Yes, both.
3: Anyways, we have a great show for you. Flock of Seagulls are here with Dennis Rodman. And I hope you enjoy your Friday.
0: All right, there he
3: is. That
0: is
3: our week in review.
0: Menace's late night monologue.
3: Oh, man.
0: Week in review.
3: We get a, it's tough. You know, I'm handcuffed by the news and not a lot of good news out there. Yeah. I really want to make a joke about the Halle Berry thing, but, you know, there's child abuse involved, so can't do that. Mm. Unless you have one, Seabass.
1: I have not even heard of this story yet.
4: She got her kid taken away.
3: Yeah. I know.
1: I mean, it's pretty one. You just make a pub with one of our movies.
0: Text here says, when are we giving this a rest? This segment isn't one bit funny. It's kind of embarrassing to be associated with this segment.
3: Hold on. The same person that texts us in every single time.
0: No one is laughing one bit aside from Menace himself.
6: Sammy.
4: That's so not
0: true. What about
4: true.
0: Sammy?
5: Yeah. Yeah. Opening joke I thought was...
6: That was a...
5: Really good.
3: Yes. Thank you.
5: I laughed.
0: There's something in here somewhere about explaining things to people.
5: Yeah.
0: That I'm just going to let go.
1: Can we get Tyler's username on this card? Baseball card.
3: Fanatics Live?
0: I don't know if he wants
4: to see that.
3: No, he does.
0: He does?
3: Yeah, yeah.
1: I mean, it's money, right?
3: Yeah, yeah. So if you download the Fanatics Live app, all you got to do is search Mama Breaks.
0: Because Mama Breaks?
3: Yeah.
0: Is that your screen name, Tyler?
5: That's the name of the company I work for.
3: Yeah. So, so you search Mama Breaks.
1: So it's not even his own cards.
3: And then you'll see Tyler in there.
0: No, he works for his company.
4: I'm going to ask the Greg question. Does it have to be on the app?
5: You can watch it on your laptop.
4: Thank
5: desktop.
4: God. Yeah. Okay.
3: Okay. Yes.
0: And so. Is it a particular time?
5: Usually afternoon, like 12.
0: That doesn't narrow down. It does narrow down. Yeah. Somebody's like, is it every weekdays at 2 or, you know?
5: Yeah, I would say weekdays early afternoon.
0: But that's what I'm saying.
4: What's early afternoon to you?
3: We'll try to help you.
1: I've got another question. So somebody saw Tyler and's like, that's our spokesman.
3: It's baseball and like NBA cards.
1: Right, so just get a hot chick. If they're just opening packs of cards, who cares?
0: Well, you know what
3: Who do you think owns the company?
0: They go,
1: really? A hot chick?
4: Yes.
1: And so she doesn't know what they're hot chicks?
0: So what they go, they'll say, you know, our customer base, they really want to see themselves being represented
4: in
0: the brand. And so when you think about like the people that are out there and they're buying these things and they're doing these things and are this passionate about it, they're a Tyler. Tyler's the guy.
4: Yeah.
0: He's probably like textbook.
4: We are Tyler.
0: You know, card trading, card buying dude, right?
4: Yeah.
0: From what I see at these, you see videos from these big trade shows and stuff.
3: Yeah.
0: It's a whole trade convention center of Tyler's.
1: Yeah. I guess what happens when you go to trade shows? Who's there? Booth chicks, booth babes. They're a known thing. Anyway, back to your Halle Berry thing. So here you go, Mattis.
3: All right.
1: Halle Berry, accused of child abuse. Very sad news there. She says it was just a little bit of confusion. She was preparing for her new movie, Monster's Bald Fist.
4: No. That's,
0: wow. Yeah. Good one, Seabass.
4: You know what? On the fly, not bad.
1: Thank you.
0: All right. We're going to take a quick break. More Woody Show is next. We've got the DUIQ.
1: I mean, for free.
0: What's happening?
1: Yeah. I was given an assignment and I took it.
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18: Pleasant weather ahead as we go through this weekend. We'll see a mainly clear sky tonight, a low of 57. Clouds are going to increase across the four-state area Saturday, but it stays dry. Highs in the mid-70s. Sunshine on Sunday, low 58. Afternoon high in the upper 70s. I'm meteorologist Mark Thibodeau.
19: 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Like this.

0: Not the name of the mascot, per se.
1: Yeah.
0: Per se. Ooh, that's fancy.
1: Yeah, per se is always fancy. Yeah.
2: Per se.
3: I love
2: Per se. Went to France.
3: Oh, that's a nice croissant there,
0: per se. The Woody Show. Dude, ever since that moment, I realized that I say that a lot.
4: Per se.
0: I've
5: not noticed that.
0: Yeah, I've been made aware.
4: You sound like it's the guy, one of the famous breakout stars of Love on the Spectrum. Yeah. Per se. Yeah.
0: Awareness gained.
5: I've never noticed it.
0: I'm trying to be conscious of it now.
6: Well, you have a real je ne sais quoi with it.
0: Yeah. I say very few fancy things.
5: Keep the per se.
0: It's
6: your per se.
0: Before we get into the DUIQ, it was just Seabass's birthday.
6: And we
0: have a late gift. A late gift in for Seabass's birthday. It's from Jeff Garcia. Jeff got you a gift.
4: That's nice. Yes.
2: I enjoy sharing the office with you, Seabass. You're a great dude, and you are the king of cameo on the cheapo, right? So
0: yeah,
2: I figured I might as well dip my toe in that water and get you a cameo for your birthday. Uh-huh.

0: clip ready to go.
1: Oh, we know how much you love porn. Yep. So right away, I searched on Cameo for a porn star.
2: Oh, nice.
1: This person has a ton of videos under his belt.
2: Yes, nice.
0: He's got a lot under his belt.
2: Oh. If this is Girthmaster, I'm going to faint.
0: I think this guy gives Girthmaster a run for his money.
3: Oh, really?
1: I also informed him that you love reading the Bible. That you love acupuncture.
4: Okay.
1: That you love Elon Musk and Cybertrucks.
4: That's true.
1: So I gave him all your favorites.
0: What's his name?
1: His name is Rockardo. So instead of Ricardo, it's Rockardo Black. Rockardo Black.
2: It's so simple. I'm surprised no one's ever come up with it.
5: That is so good.
4: I mean, he lives up to the name.
0: That's him.
2: He looks like he's about 5'9".
0: That's just his penis, 5'9".
2: Yeah. 160 pounds, and then it's there's a big shadow down below.
1: Yes. Yeah, exactly.
0: Jeff had, what'd you go into, like incognito mode to search?
1: Yeah, I did private browsing for the pics. Tyler actually helped me on that. But anyways,
0: there was one where, I mean, he's so large that he's able to pass it back through his legs so it sticks out the back. And then some chick was behind him servicing a mouth party style.
1: I'm like,
4: so there was enough out the back.
0: Yeah. Yes, dude. That's what I'm saying. He passed it through, like, tucked it down between his legs so it stuck straight out the back, and there was still enough there where the chick could give him a mouth party. That rules.
4: Wow, that's a trick.
0: That would be awesome.
1: That's why he is your Cameo on the cheapo. Yeah. Happy birthday, Seabass. Warning, fun accent ahead.
0: Oh, really? Oh, yeah, yeah, here we go. Here's Rockardo Black.
6: Seabass. See, like reading the Bible. I'm going to leave that right there. Acupuncture. Like to be pricked. Elon Musk and his Cybertruck. God damn. But it's your birthday. So, happy birthday, Seabass. And thank you for being a huge fan.
2: Yes.
6: Thank you if you purchase my videos and stuff like that.
0: Oh, yeah.
6: So, whatever you're doing, I hope you're getting wet, you know. Hope you're getting some wet.
0: Getting wet.
6: Some company. I hope you got some company. Happy big birthday. I don't know how old you are, but happy big birthday. Just don't enjoy it too much, because you want to be living to the next one.
2: Ah, that's right.
6: Okay? And happy birthday, Seabass.
0: There you go. That's from Rockardo Black.
4: Wow. Right. I like that accent.
2: Yeah.
5: Is he Scottish?
4: He sounds British.
1: Liverpool, maybe? Seabass?
4: Sounds like one of Seabass's kids.
0: It is the Woody Show.

0: 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It is the Woody Show.
1: Hey. Yeah.
0: Woody, Greg, Menace, mm-hmm. Gina Grad, Seabass, Sammy.
2: Hello.
0: Morgan is here. So the lineup now, you got the mornings with Chris Purple Haze and Bobby. And then you got Megan, who takes care of that whole working part of your day. Maze comes in to drive you home. Then we are on the air for two short hours.
3: Mm-hmm. That's wow. it.
0: We got these two short hours to thrill you.
1: Yep.
0: Before then, Lou Brutus takes over with Hard Drive. That is tonight when we're done at 8. You're on Big Dog 97.9.

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1: 877-44-WOODY. It's 877-44-WOODY. We have a dumbass contest, you guys. It is Friday, and today's dumbass contest is the
2: DUIQ.
3: Yeah.
1: That's right. DUIQ. Go ahead and explain the game to everybody. Birthday boy, Stevens.
4: I find a drunk person, and I give them some easy questions. And the game is not to answer the questions. You can do that. Anybody can do that. They're very easy questions. The game is this person so drunk that they won't know the answer? If you can guess what they know the answer two out of three times, you win.
1: All right. 877-44-WOODY is the number to call to be the contestant. Now, we're going to guess with Sammy and Menace, who are stone cold sober, but that's just for funsies.
4: For humor.
1: See if they'll know it. 877-44-WOODY, and who do we have here? Sammy.
5: We have Jennifer.
1: Jennifer. Here she is. Hi, Jennifer.
6: Hey, happy Friday. I love you guys.
1: Happy Friday, Jennifer.
7: Hey, what up?
1: All right, so we're going to play the DUIQ before we get to the questions that actually count towards you winning a prize. We're going to get to know the drunk. We're going to hear a little clip from them. Just to kind of get an idea just how with it or not with it they are before we get to those all-important questions. And who is this person, Seabass?
4: This is a guy I found at the Folsom Street Fair.
5: Yay!
4: Because besides thousands of naked men displaying themselves and doing things to each other, there is people drinking.
1: No way.
4: They have little bars.
1: It is a party.
4: And it's on a public street, so people will just set up shop in the front of their homes, their little stoops. They'll sell drinks there. And that's where I found Greg's partner, Mario. Greg's husband. No, it's just a different Mario. And Mario's going to tell me what he has to drink at Folsom Street Fair.
8: You're out here at Folsom Street Fair. What brought you up here for this weekend?
9: Definitely my fetishes. Like leather, something kinky, something painful but pleasurable.
8: I see that bottle is not water.
9: Jameson and ginger. Yes.
8: Now, you got all afraid with the ginger ale, though. Like, the sugar, though, gets you all, like, bloated or whatever.
9: It's diet ginger ale.
8: Oh.
9: I'm conscious about my weight.
8: Smart.
9: It's just they say it doesn't give you hangovers, so no matter how much you drink tomorrow, it's going to be a bright, sunshiny day.
5: I did not know that. Mario sounds different, Greg.
10: Yeah, he's wasted here.
7: Also, is there sober gays?
4: Oh, there has to be.
1: Do they exist, Greg?
10: I don't know any.
1: I was going to say, I think the vast majority of gay dudes that I know are all heavy drinkers.
5: Yeah. They like to party.
10: Right.
7: I'm trying to think if I know one.
5: Maybe green sober, as
1: they call
5: it.
1: Maybe it was like when, you know, they were still closeted and very like anxious about the whole thing. They were drinking to kind of numb, and then they just loved it. And then they were out there like, you know what? This can stay.
10: They realized the rules.
1: Right.
4: Yeah. I find there's a meeting queer and anonymous for AA that you can go to.
1: Yeah. Okay. Packed. They hold them in stadiums. Yeah. 877-40. Oh, no. We have Jennifer. Yeah. Sorry.
10: Jennifer's ready. Jennifer.
1: There's Jennifer.
5: To go.
1: All right, Jennifer, you ready for question number one?
11: Always.
1: All right, DUIQ.
8: What city is the capital of Alaska?
1: What city is the capital of Alaska?
4: Of course, I'm asking this because not only Mario, but our two in-studio guests have been there recently.
5: Yeah, we were just there.
1: All right. I'm going to say yes for Sammy, yes for Menace, no for Mario. Double yes here in the studio. No for Mario. What do you think, Greg?
10: You're way more confident than I am. I'm going triple no.
5: No. We're all doing different ones. I'm going to give Sammy the yes on this one. So only Sammy gets the yes. Everybody else, no.
1: All right, Jennifer, what do you think? Yes or no?
11: No.
1: Question number one, DUIQ.
8: What city is the capital of Alaska?
1: Menace.
7: Anchorage.
1: Sammy.
12: Juneau
1: is the answer.
5: Yes.
10: Sorry,
1: Juno
10: Sammy.
1: Is the answer.
10: I had little faith.
1: All right, now, Gina, you can win this one.
5: This
1: question number one, DUIQ.
8: What city is the capital of Alaska?
9: Oh, my God. Greenland.
1: Yes.
9: I heard so many good things about it. It's also like one on my bucket list.
1: Oh, okay.
10: Greenland?
5: Yeah. He wants to go to Greenland, Alaska.
4: Yeah, you can't drive there. You got to take a plane or a boat.
5: I love it.
1: Well, maybe he was thinking because, you know, Greenland's got a lot of ice. Iceland's pretty green. And so he's thinking
5: that was
1: ice.
4: Similar latitudes.
1: Alaska.
5: Yep. You're doing way too much gymnastics for him.
1: I'm trying to help out. All right. Well, congratulations, Jennifer. You got yourself your first point here on this round of the DUIQ. All right, question number two.
8: Ho Chi Minh and Hanoi are the biggest cities in what?
4: More travel stuff. Or geography.
8: Ho Chi Minh and Hanoi are the biggest cities in what?
4: So So not small obscure cities.
1: No for both Sammy and Menace. No for
5: yes to Mr. Mario. Greenland.
1: Yeah, no for Mario.
5: Yeah, I think this is a trips no situation. This
1: I already had no for Mario. I'm double guessing myself with
10: Menace.
4: There's a famous
1: no with Sammy.
10: Oh,
5: I'm sticking with triple.
4: There's a song that Sammy might know. But I'm not going to say where it's from.
1: Give her hints, because then you got to give Menace one.
4: Well,
5: it's fine. A song that Menace would know.
1: Yeah, there you go. Kind of fair.
4: Yeah, that was totally. Yeah, you're right. Yeah. I was so stupid.
10: Okay, so no to Mario. You know what? Triple no.
1: Yeah.
5: Triple no.
1: Yeah. All right, Jennifer, what do you think?
0: Negative.
1: Okay. Negative. Not going to get it?
5: Yeah. Not happening.
1: Question number two. DUIQ.
8: Ho Chi Minh and Hanoi are the biggest cities in what?
1: Sammy.
12: Honduras?
1: Honduras. Mm. Menace.
7: Vietnam?
1: Vietnam is the answer. Good morning, Vietnam.
7: We outside.
4: I was thinking of a different...
1: This is rock and roll.
4: That's not the song I was thinking of.
10: What were you thinking?
4: Full Metal Jacket. Ho Chi Minh is a son of a bitch.
5: Why would she know that?
4: Because she's a fan of cinema. also, I may have been joking.
5: Okay.
1: All right, well, Jennifer, if Mario does not get this one right, you're going to be the winner of this round of the DUIQ. Question number two.
8: Ho Chi Minh and Hanoi are the biggest cities in what?
9: Vietnam.
8: How do you know that?
9: Because I used to be a flight attendant.
8: Shocking.
1: All right.
5: Wow.
1: Well, good news is, Jennifer, you're still alive.
10: She won.
5: No. She said no.
0: No,
1: she said no. Right. Negative. She said negative that Mario would not get it.
10: Oh, but I thought Mario said Japan, didn't
1: he? No, he said Vietnam.
10: I heard Japan.
1: Jesus. Used to be a flight attendant, yeah.
8: Ho Chi Minh and Hanoi are the biggest cities in what?
9: Vietnam.
8: How do you know that? Vietnam.
5: That's drunk Vietnam.
1: Yeah. All right, question number three, DUIQ.
8: What fairy is featured in the opening title of most Disney movies?
1: Yes to Sammy.
5: Come on.
10: Yes to Sammy. Yes to Menace.
1: Yes to Menace.
4: Menace is tricky in his screw ups.
1: I think he knows this one. Yeah. I'm saying yes. I'm confidently yes for Menace and Sammy.
10: Right.
1: Man.
10: But the only one.
1: Mario.
5: It's a wild card.
1: I could be swayed. Greg, what do you think? Gina?
5: Okay, I'm going to go out on a limb and say Disney is not this guy's area of expertise. I'm going to say no to Mario.
1: I'm going to say triple yes.
10: I'm leaning triple yes as well.
5: Yes,
10: you know
5: in
10: what?
5: Studio, no out.
10: Let's go crazy.
1: Let's get nuts.
10: Let's go insane. Yeah.
1: Greg?
10: Triple yes.
5: Okay.
1: All right. Triple yes.
5: No way.
1: That's what Greg and I say. Yeah. Gina does not agree. Jennifer, what do you think? Yes or no? This is make or break.
0: I know. And this is a rough one, but I'm going to go with Gina and say no.
5: Good job.
1: Mario won't get it. We're going to start with Menace and Sammy first. Question number three, DUIQ.
8: What fairy is featured in the opening title of most Disney movies?
1: Menace?
7: Tinkerbell.
1: Sammy?
12: Tinkerbell.
1: All right. Tinkerbell is the answer.
5: Okay, Mario.
10: I mean, I'm rooting for Jennifer, but I'm rooting for us more.
7: Yeah, I think Mario got it. I mean, what else would he think?
10: I don't know.
1: Question number three, DUIQ.
8: What fairy is featured in the opening title of most Disney movies?
9: What's her name? Tinkerbell.
12: Yes.
8: Yes, Queen, in fact.
5: I'm sorry. He just didn't seem very Disney-like to me.
4: I mean, he could have said me.
0: Well, he's probably a Tinkerbell himself.
5: There you go.
1: We're talking about fairies, right?
5: Yeah, I didn't want a profile.
1: Pixie dust. Wow.
5: You took a big swing, Jennifer.
10: Things just got real 1980s in here.
1: Jennifer.
10: Wow.
1: Sorry about that, but thank you so much for listening to The Woody Show. We appreciate you. Have yourself a great weekend.
0: Yeah, you too. It's time for me to go get drunk now.
1: There you go. Okay. You know what? It can only get better from here.
5: Yeah, right?
1: That's the glass half full. There you go. Greg, you know what? I almost said if we get this and it's a triple yes, we should make out. Thank God.
4: Okay.
1: Yeah.
5: Go back in time.
10: We'll save that for another game.
1: All right, more Woody Show next. Hang on.
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0: 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Four States, what's up?
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0: Thank you for being here and checking out the show. 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Text all your info. If there's maybe something or someone you'd like to have us mention, you could text that over as well. 22987. It's Big Dog 97.9.